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1: They've come up with something new called Tinder Group Hangouts.
2: Yes.
1: Now, Tanya, what are the details of this?
2: Okay, so you and at least two of your friends create a group on Tinder. So pick something that you'd actually want to do, like grabbing food, going to a concert, or playing pickleball. And then Tinder actually connects you with another group looking to do the exact same thing. So instead of want to get a drink, it's more like, hey, want to get a drink with six other people.
1: But the question is, are all of those six other people supposed to make a connection? Like, everybody's supposed to connect?
2: Well, yes and no. They all have to have active Tinder accounts, so you all do have to be single. You can leave and join the group chat individually, but apparently people are very into it. They did testing in Australia. Almost 40% of the invitations were accepted, and women were twice as likely to like a group profile more than a solo profile.
1: So, I'm with those women. I would rather be with a group than the pressure of a one-on-one. The thing is, if you're the other people, and odds are, like, I would be the other person that really didn't hit it off with somebody.
2: Right.
1: Then you're kind of held hostage.
2: That's why I never liked group hangs or group dates. I feel like on a first date, you need to have, like, laser focus. You need to have just, like, eye on the prize. If there's too many options, then, like, who's flirting with who? What if you're both into, like, the same guy? Like, it just gets messy.
1: That is an interesting one if you go out on the Tinder group. If you like the same dude, how do you play that one?
2: Right.
1: Because if you say, no, he's more into you, you don't really mean that ever.
2: Never.
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0: 7. 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
1: Biscuit says the treats are for him.
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1: Tanya.
0: Where do you want to start? Now, I know a lot about matcha because I used to be a matcha whisker myself. I believe it goes back to the ancient days of China and Japan. The monks, the Zen monks in Japan, they made it popular way back in the day. And it's got those antioxidants in it. And it does have a little bit of caffeine, but not quite like coffee. But if you, honestly, if you feel like you get what you need out of it in terms of the caffeine level, it just would not work for me.
2: First of all, I am too
0: into a very strong coffee. It would not work for me.
2: With all due respect, I do remember your matcha era because we were whisking away in the back room, getting it all nice and ready for you with the honey, honey.
0: It's a little bit of a trend. It's a little bit of a trend, and I jumped on that bandwagon for a bit. But the myths are it doesn't necessarily melt fat, which I think I've read before. But it does have those things that olive oil has, the polyphenols that are good for you, that can help with blood vessels and cardiovascular and inflammation. So it definitely has, I think, better characteristics, maybe a few more than coffee, and doesn't give you that crash, but we'll see. But I don't think it probably gives you the same kind of crash.
2: We'll see. Jury's still out. I'm not sure if I'm completely moving over to matcha instead of my coffee, but I'm toying with it.
0: It tastes bad. It doesn't taste good. You got to put Manuka honey in it in order to get through it. Let's see the face she makes when she actually sips it. If it's like taking a shot. You know when you take a shot and you make that face?
2: Yeah.
0: Might be the same shot face when you sip your matcha.
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1: Ronnie, actually, to the mic for a second. So Ronnie's in charge of all of our digital content, and we just threw something out there a few minutes ago on our Instagram. Ronnie and his mom on a cruise together, just the two of them, for some quality time. And you guys have Hawaiian shirts with the one you're wearing is smaller than your, it's like a crop top, and it's got your mom's face on it.
2: Yes.
1: And then your mother's wearing one with your face on it. How cute is that?
3: So and cute. And I did have to crop mine because it was so long. As you can see on her, even yeah. She said it was long. So I cut mine up.
1: Is there anything to think ahead about? Did anything go wrong?
3: Number one pro, she put her card down for all the expenses. So I was very happy about that because I was like, oh, this is great. Like, I don't, because you know when you go out to eat with your parents and like they pay for it? This was kind of like that same vibe. She also is so overly prepared. She even had like a air freshener to plug in the like room so it smelled good. So it felt like we were at home.
1: It's great. What are the negatives?
3: Okay, you have no privacy. So if you want to like be with someone on the trip, you can't.
1: Well, no, you can't. You forfeit that right when you take your mom. You don't hook up on the trip.
4: Yeah.
1: But I like this for my mother. You know, since my father passed, we're always trying to think of things to do with mom or things for mom to do. And I think this is a really great idea and a sweet thing to do and super fun. So thank you for the inspiring idea. Connie, if you're listening, act surprised if I pitch this idea and I will not try and meet anybody on the cruise, mom.
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1: It's Ryan Seacrest here, and you're listening to Dream 105.7. When you are the butt of a joke, the center of some criticism, what's the best way to deal with it? Laugh it off. Be part of the joke. Be in on it. Tanya's got a story about that coming up next hour in the Trending Report.

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2: Let me check in with the back room. Ruby, Michaela back there working feverishly. But Ruby, let me interrupt for a second. Did you go out last night for dinner?
3: I went to, we were trying to get like a small bite and drinks because we went to a book fair thing. And so I suggested this restaurant that was right around the corner. I was like, you know, the food, the tacos are mid, but the margaritas are good. And my friends were like, wait.
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2: why would you go somewhere mid?
3: Because the drinks were good. So I was like, the drinks are good. We're just going to get like wok and maybe some chips. Maybe if you're hungry, you could get some tacos, but it was mostly like a place to just have a light bite and a drink.
2: Like, no one wants to be mid.
3: So Ryan Seacrest is mid or Ryan Seacrest is bad?
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2: I didn't know.
3: Because okay. I feel like mid is like in the middle, right? Like, it's not
2: look,
3: that
2: I mean,
3: bad.
2: If you're talking about me, I think like I would feel good to be considered not in the bad, like in the mid,
3: right.
2: Or tolerable. Ryan Seacrest, you know, he's tolerable.
3: Yeah, I mean,
2: that's a victory. He is adequate. Those are all victory words when it comes to, I guess as a person, you just don't want to be on the negative side of things. As a taco or as a food, mid is not worth the time just to get the drinks.
5: 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You're on air with Ryan Seacrest.
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1: Tanya's this trending report, and I have a thought about this, but you say, what is the best way to deal with criticism or haters? Give us the story, and I'll give you my view.
2: Okay, so Alex Earl is getting dragged online. She did a rapid-fire Q&A and was asked a very simple question. What's the last book you read? And Alex said, I've never read a book, like maybe Dr. Seuss. Yeah. This clip went viral, and the internet lost it. One comment with over 100,000 likes said, we as a society need to be more embarrassed about admitting things like this. Other people were saying that it's not something to be proud of, especially when you have millions of young girls looking up to you. But how did Alex Earl deal with all this? She used humor. She posted her kind of like nightly routine video, taking off her makeup, folding laundry, and then she like laid in her bed, opened up this Dr. Seuss book to like read it. And so I just like, I love the Earls. I love all of the Earls. And I don't find it embarrassing to admit that you don't read. It's a hobby. Not everybody has the same hobby. I don't enjoy reading.
1: Yeah, I mean, she can read. It's not like she can't read.
2: Right.
1: She doesn't spend her time doing it. She does a lot of other things. But, I mean, it does to me when you play in, when you are part of the joke or you reveal the flaw and have fun with the flaw, then it kind of takes the power away from everybody else to make fun of you, doesn't it?
2: Totally.
1: And it shows to me real, genuine, powerful self-confidence if you can do that.
2: You're so right.
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Good things come in pairs. Our dream team has some examples, like movies and popcorn. Curtis and Melody. Absolutely. Oh, now this. Concerts and cash. Wake up with Curtis and Melody. Be the 10th caller and instantly win $105.70. Just let me adore you. It's the only thing I'll ever do. Plus, you'll qualify to see Harry Styles on his Together Together Tour, May 7th at Rogers Stadium. A dream pairing.

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2: All right. Hello, Cynthia.
3: Hello.
2: Nice to see you. Thanks for coming on.
3: Thank you. Thank you for having me.
2: By the way, you have been associated with so many different things, and you have gotten every accolade and nominated 3 times for that Oscar. You will be the next EGOT, won't you?
3: Your lips to God's ears. Thank you for saying that.
2: it's amazing, though. I mean, multiple nominations for the Oscar. It's on the horizon, Cynthia.
3: Thank you.
2: One of our producers saw you with Adam Lambert. On stage together. Yeah. And said how incredible it was. And she also said, whatever perfume you have is amazing. I guess you walked by her.
3: I do have a penchant for perfume. I love scents. And I'm a bit of an alchemist when it comes to that. So I'm
2: to the right chemistry of a scent. Well, she appreciated that. So tell us, when you rehearse, I mean, your voice is just, it's so signature, and the strength in it's remarkable. When you rehearse, do you have to hold back?
3: I try to. I'm not very good at doing that because I love the sound of the music. I get carried away sometimes when I'm rehearsing, but I try to hold back so I can sing the show. I can't sing when I'm rehearsing. I'm rehearsing to literally an empty space, and yeah. I get carried away.
2: You feel the song, you feel it all, and you go full voice. I just want to know, like, what's in your diary?
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0: Thanks for spending the evening with me, Ryan Seacrest, with you on Dream 105.7. Thanks, everybody, for a great Tuesday. Went pretty fast, don't you think?
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0: 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Good morning. It is 5:30 with Curtis and Melanie in the morning. Welcome back, my friend. I missed you yesterday.
1: Oh, man. I missed you, too.
0: Yeah.
1: I took a day yesterday.
0: Heaven forbid people take a vacation day.
1: I had to take a day.
0: Yeah. I don't blame you. You were hosting.
1: Yeah.
0: All that. And it's like, I just need a day.
1: You need a day. After hosting, I mean, hosting is so wonderful when you have siblings and parents and friends that are willing to help out.
0: Totally.
1: That not only offer to bring dishes of food,
0: yeah,
1: but want to.
0: Yeah.
1: Want to.
0: Help with cleaning. Don't even ask.
1: Boom. They're just up. They know what to do. We all do this for each other, yeah, every occasion.
0: You get the drill.
1: Doesn't matter whose house it's at. We all pitch in and we all help out. And that's what it was. It was
0: nice.
1: Great. But I mean, that doesn't change the fact that it was still at my house.
0: Yep.
1: And it was all my pots and pans and every single dish I own.
0: Oh, they're gone. Did you not do paper plates?
1: We did do paper plates.
0: Oh, my God. I was going to say, what are you thinking?
1: I was about
0: to get harsh on you.
1: Yeah, no. I did paper plates, but plastic cutlery at Thanksgiving is where I draw the line.
0: No, you need real cutlery.
1: You need real cutlery to get into your food.
0: Yeah.
1: But, yes,
0: Up a turkey with a little plastic fork.
1: Yeah, no. No.
0: Knife.
1: I got some of those, like, big, they were the big feast, like, durable.
0: Yeah. Hearty ones.
1: Plates.
0: Yeah, those are the best.
1: And then you just toss them afterwards. They were compostable.
0: Compostable.
1: All good.
0: It's all good. And it's something that you do, what, twice a year?
1: Exactly.
0: It's like Thanksgiving and Christmas.
1: Yes.
0: Yeah. Well, I'm glad that went well for you. And it was also, you now have a double-digit daughter.
1: I have a 10-year-old girly.
0: It's crazy.
1: I know. She had such a good day.
0: Does that mean, is she a tween now?
1: I hope not.
0: When do you become a tween?
1: I thought a tween was at 11.
0: Googling
1: is it not
0: on the air? Because
1: we care. I think a tween is like 11, 12, 13.
0: When are kids tweens?
1: And then 14 is like teenager.
0: Yo!
1: Am I wrong? I'm so wrong.
0: Most definitions and health organizations mark the beginning of the preteen stage at 9.
1: What?
0: Yeah. So 9 to 12 are tweens.
1: Okay. I guess I was so wrong.
0: So you've had a tween for a year
1: already.
0: I've
1: had a tween for a while.
0: That's all right.
1: That makes a lot of sense.
0: It's kind of checking out.
1: Yeah, now that I'm thinking about it, I'm like, actually, makes perfect sense.
0: Well, that was exciting, and you said everything went well.
1: It was so great. She wanted to do freeze dance, glow sticks,
0: fun,
1: karaoke, all
0: that's
1: that kind
0: great.
1: Of. So we did all of that while Thanksgiving was happening. We said it was Vera's 10th birthday. Featuring Thanksgiving.
0: I love that.
1: That was the theme.
0: That's great.
1: So we like, and Thanksgiving dinner is her favorite food. So it actually worked out perfectly.
0: Because it's awesome.
1: It's so crazy how, because her birthday is October 12th, which sometimes that's like 5 days after. It's the whole weekend after Thanksgiving, sometimes the whole weekend before. And I remember when she was born, I was like, I wonder if her birthday will ever be on Thanksgiving Monday. And I looked ahead and I saw what would happen in 2026 when she was 10.
0: That's so funny.
1: And I was like, I wonder what she'll be like.
0: And that feels
1: like
0: yesterday.
1: I know.
0: And now, boom.
1: Boom.
0: Really quickly, I did want to mention for folks today, weather-wise, Melanie, it does look like we're going to see showers this morning, but should wrap up later this morning, a high of 19 degrees.
1: Nice.
0: So weather-wise, not looking. And the weekend's looking beautiful. Ooh, chilly, though.
1: Chilly, I saw.
0: Ew.
1: Yesterday was hot.
0: It was 31 yesterday.
1: I know.
0: With the Humidex.
1: I know. It was so hot.
0: You know what's going to be on Saturday?
1: 11.
0: 10.
1: Oh, man. But no, sunny.
0: I'm coming in. I'm like, I don't know what's going on with my head. I'm all congested. And it's like, yeah, maybe because we had a 25 degree temperature change.
1: Well, I was thinking that because yesterday, yeah, like you said, it was 30 degrees. It was hot. I went on a walk and I was sweating. I was wearing shorts and a tank top.
0: Yeah.
1: And then I saw today, I'm like, oh, it's going to be like 20 degrees chillier today.
0: That's all right.
1: Maybe like 15.
0: Yeah, but it is what it is.
1: Yeah, I mean,
0: fall
1: it's
0: Canada,
1: October.
0: Baby.
1: It's mid-October.
0: Yep, we'll take it. We'll take it. I do want to remind people, early bird's going to get the worm. We're going to talk lotto later because we are in record-breaking territory. We have a $100 $6.49 voucher to give away. We'll do that before 7. Then, of course, concerts and cash continuing. For Harry Styles this week. You'll instantly win the cash, qualify for the tickets. We're going to play matchy match. We'll have a good day ahead of us.
1: Ease back into it on a Wednesday.
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3: Good morning. The drive is crash-free as you head out. We have overnight road work. On the Fort Erie-bound QEW, the ramps to and from Ontario have been shut down with construction, and further Fort Erie-bound at Bartlett, road work has the right lane blocked. at Speedy Glass. 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

0: meditating. 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
1: Okay, so this happens all the time. I have probably 5 or 6 artists that are on my bucket list to see live.
0: Yeah.
1: And I feel like I always miss the boat on this. I try to get tickets and then it just doesn't happen. It happened with Olivia Rodrigo. Tried
0: Ariana.
1: To get to see her. Ariana Grande tried with her. Taylor Swift tried with her. Couldn't get tickets to see any of them. Billie Eilish.
0: Ooh.
1: Billie Eilish is said to be almost completed her 4th studio album.
0: Ooh.
1: She's going to be releasing it in early 2027.
0: Okay.
1: And then she is said to go on a major stadium tour, North American tour.
0: Okay.
1: So that means she's going to be coming here.
0: Yeah.
1: I don't know where exactly. Probably, it'll probably be Rogers Center, Scotiabank, or something.
0: It's going to be Toronto.
1: It will be Toronto.
0: Yeah.
1: I have to make sure, Curtis, the minute that these tickets go on sale,
0: yeah,
1: I get on it. I wait in that queue as long as it takes, and I just spend the money and get the tickets. I've got to do it this time.
0: No, totally. I would love to see her live.
1: She's like top of list for me.
0: She'd be up there for me, too, for people I'd like to see. Like, the problem now is always it's going to be the cost. Like, $300 is the most I've ever spent on a ticket, and yeah. I don't think I would go above that. That's kind of my ceiling.
1: For one ticket.
0: For one ticket.
1: Agreed.
0: That's my ceiling. $300
1: for one ticket seems outrageous.
0: It's criminal.
1: Yeah, it is criminal.
0: Yeah.
1: I would pay that to see Billie Eilish.
0: So
1: if I can get a pair of tickets for under $600.
0: You got to give yourself a seat, like
1: $650.
0: Because, you know, there's fees.
1: Yeah.
0: Multiple fees.
1: But if that happens, I have to just do it.
0: Totally.
1: I've got to just bite the bullet and just do it.
0: Yeah.
1: Buy the tickets and get them so that I have them and I have something to look forward to. And I know that this tour is not going to happen without me.
0: No, it's going to. You can go. You can get in for sure.
1: And just to think, she just went. She had Hit Me Hard and Soft was the album that she just released. And she went on tour for that one. She did the movie and everything, right?
0: It
1: hit theaters. People loved the tour. They said she was incredible. I missed out on it. This is the one that we have to go to.
0: Okay. So it's going to be early 2027.
1: Yeah. So the album is almost completed. What she'll do, I'm sure, is at the beginning of next year. So in like January, February, she'll release the album. And right afterwards,
0: the tour is announced.
1: The tour will be announced.
0: Yeah.
1: And the tickets will go on sale.
0: All right. Well, fingers crossed for you on that one.
1: Oh, Billie Eilish.
0: It has to happen.
1: Make my dreams come true.
0: Do you know how many times I've had, just like in the past week, I've seen concerts and then I was like, oh man, that looks great. And then they're not coming anywhere near here.
1: Oh.
0: It happened. My wife was super excited about it too. I saw an ad. It was really actually quite fun. It was like, hey, divorced dads, we're going on tour this year. And it was... It was Seether with Hoobastank,
1: right?
0: Hinder, and Stained.
1: Yeah, that sounds about
0: like,
1: right.
0: The closest they're coming to here is Pittsburgh.
1: Uh-huh.
0: And I even took a look at the Pittsburgh. I'm like, that's only like a 4-hour drive.
1: Right.
0: I'm like, that'd be a fun night out. Get a hotel, whatever, right?
1: Yeah.
0: And it's a Monday night show. I'm like, yeah, no, that's out. Then I was like, just for fun and nostalgia, Matchbox 20 is going on tour.
1: Okay.
0: Like for their 25th anniversary or whatever. But it was Matchbox 20 with the Wallflowers.
1: Oh, that I love the Wallflowers.
0: And I was like, yo, that would be fun.
1: But see, these tickets sound like they wouldn't be crazy expensive.
0: $150.
1: Yeah.
0: But you know what the problem was is when they come to Toronto, they are coming to Toronto. The Wallflowers aren't part of it. And I'm like, no, that was kind of the selling feature. It was David Gray or something like that.
1: Okay.
0: I don't even know who that is.
1: He's really good, but not as good as
0: the Wallflowers.
1: Wallflowers match Matchbox 20 better.
0: Are they related to, wait, was that Bob Dylan's son? Yeah, it's Jacob Dylan.
1: Yeah.
0: Right? I had to think about that for a minute. So then that's not happening.
1: See, those nostalgia shows are, you can actually go to those. They don't sell out. The tickets aren't crazy expensive.
0: It's $150.
1: Big artists right now.
0: Oh, yeah.
1: You can't do it.
0: No, it's access removed, right?
1: You can't get tickets. And then if you do, you pay an arm and a leg for them.
0: Yeah. Yeah.
1: So no, who was staying? Seether,
0: Hinder, and Stained. No Matchbox 20.
1: Billie Eilish, fingers crossed.
0: Let's go.
2: Dream 105.7 traffic. Good news as you head out on the roads. It's crash-free. Still dealing with some overnight road work on the Fort Erie-bound QEW at Bartlett. The right lane is blocked. It's not causing any delay. And the Fort Erie-bound QEW ramps to and from Ontario, they've been shut down with overnight construction. 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
1: Good morning. It is 6 o'clock on your Wednesday. The early bird's going to get the worm before 6:30. We have a $100 voucher to play Lotto 649 up for grabs. We also got to talk about how Lotto Max is record thing. This is nuts right now.
2: I know.
1: Just craziness.
2: No.
1: And we're here, so you know we didn't win.
2: No.
1: Nothing.
2: But turns out no one did.
1: No one did.
2: Yeah.
1: Yeah, so we'll chat about that on the way.
2: Also, I watched Dancing with the Stars last night, Curtis. Mm. I'm telling you right now, I'm not going to give out any spoilers.
1: No.
2: I promise. No spoilers of who got eliminated. However, this is my first time watching the full show live, and I do have some qualms with it.
1: Oh, qualms.
2: I'm going to qualm it up.
1: Early qualms.
0: CHRE, St. Catharines. 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

0: 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It is 6:11 with Curtis and Melanie in the morning.
1: So I'm into Dancing with the Stars. I started watching the season mostly because I do love some of the celebrities, some of the stars.
0: You're Julia Stiles.
1: I'm so into Julia Stiles right now.
0: Tatiana Ali.
1: I'm so into Tatiana Ali. I recapped. I watched the Mariah Carey night, which happened last week. And last night, watched the Super Bowl night. So they did past Super Bowl performers.
0: Oh,
1: that was
0: fun.
1: The theme of the night, which was really, really fun. There were some good ones that came out. But I'm watching. I'm not going to give away any spoilers, by the way. I will not tell you who got eliminated, although heartbreaking. Oh, but I will not tell you who. I watched the show, and I think that I've realized why I no longer watch these reality competition shows. They are, I feel like you sang this. They are so long.
0: Yeah.
1: So much unnecessary chatter throughout. What they do, they make it fair. So they give everybody the same amount of chatter and questions and, you know, allowing time for emotional answers. And they really want you to, like, feel the contestants. They want you to vote for your favorites. And they want you to curate favorites as well throughout watching. But it's so unnecessary. They do like 15 minutes per on each couple.
0: Oh, wow.
1: So
0: how long's the show?
1: Okay, well, the Mariah Carey night one, I feel like it was an hour and 40 minutes.
0: That's crazy. That's and longer than a movie.
1: Last night, I it started at 8 o'clock. I ended up falling asleep and watching like the recap this morning just to see what I missed. But I fell asleep around 9, and it feels like it wasn't even like 3/4 of the way done yet.
0: Wow.
1: So I don't know how long it actually went. It's just a lot of me watching and being like, I just want to see the dance.
0: That's it.
1: And then afterwards being like, I just want to see their score. I want to see what they got. I want to see the reaction. And then I want the next person. I don't need this whole
0: emotional drama.
1: And I remember they used to do this a lot in American Idol. That was the last time I was really big on reality competition series.
0: Yeah.
1: And American Idol was my jam. And I do remember them like really deep diving in on the person the contestant was coming out and performing, because they really wanted you to like get your favorites going. I feel like it might be too much.
0: Record it and then fast forward. That's the way you go.
1: Yeah. So when I'm so what they do with Dancing with the Stars, which I love that they do this, the minute an episode's done, they put it on Disney Plus.
0: Oh, nice.
1: So you don't have to watch it live unless you're like an avid fan and you've made your entire Tuesday night about Dancing with the Stars. But if not, you can fully just watch it the next day on Disney Plus, and you can fast forward and only watch the performances.
0: That's where you need
1: so
0: to do.
1: That is what I'm going to start doing. But I'm wondering if people still like that. Like, if they want to see the whole thing around it. Like, the whole, like, 15-minute, like, build-up to the 35-second dance.
0: Yeah.
1: You know, and then afterwards, watching the judges do their whole thing, and they all have, there were four judges last night. All of them had ample time to give their opinions and their critiques afterwards. And I'm just like, I just want to see the next dancer.
0: That's
1: I mean, there's like 10 couples out there dancing right now. There's 10 of them.
0: Treat it like a sporting event. Just boom, boom, boom, boom, boom.
1: It was a little
0: like the
1: long.
0: Olympics.
1: It was a little long.
0: Yeah.
1: And I really felt like you saying that, because I know that you are like, if it's too long, it's too long. But I really felt like it was too long.
0: Yeah. No, we've forgotten how to trim the fat on things now. And that's whether it's movies, shows, everything. I want to go back to structure. You know, keep it tight.
1: Well,
0: trim the fat.
1: With movies, though, I feel like a lot of movies do need the you really do need to feel the movie, and you need that extra time. But with these competition shows, I feel like it's unnecessary.
0: Just in and out.
1: In and out.
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3: Still in great shape as you head out on the drive. We're still dealing with some overnight road work, but nothing's causing a major delay. Heads up for Erie Bound on the QEW at Bartlett. The right lane is blocked, and the ramps to and from Ontario have been shut down with overnight road work as well. Again, there's no delay. 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

0: Dream 105.7, it is 6:22 with Curtis and Melanie in the morning. We are here, which means we did not win the lottery last night.
1: Yeah.
0: However, nobody did.
1: Yeah, so we are at a new record. We were already at a record. Yep. Now we've beat the record.
0: Friday's Lotto Max jackpot, $90 million with 18 max millions and 90 $100,000 prizes.
1: Okay, so hear me out. Like, can they not split up that 90 million?
0: No, I like it getting big like that. Like,
1: can they not make three tickets 30 million each or something?
0: You could, like, but it's less sexy.
1: Why do you need who needs $90 million? 90?
0: Me.
1: 90.
0: Well, I'd be splitting it with you, so that's 45.
1: That's true. I guess if people that do play like in a pool would be splitting it
0: so
1: anyway.
0: So that's 45. That guarantees my family, you know, future, you know, generational wealth.
1: But watch, it's not going to go to a pool. It'll go to like one person.
0: And they're probably 95.
1: Yeah.
0: Yeah. Whatever. You got to be in it to win it. So we did not win anything last night.
1: No, I know. Team MC Hammer is just really not doing a great job right now.
0: Struggling. But
1: we are not on the frequency we need to be.
0: We got
1: to
0: get there for Friday. Got to get there for Friday.
1: How do we get on the frequency?
0: I don't know. We've been playing for, what, 2.5 years?
1: It's been three.
0: Three in December, I think, right?
1: Was it December?
0: I think we started in December.
1: Okay, so 3 years coming up to 3 years.
0: Yeah. And we haven't won more than $20.
1: No. I know. I'm aware.
0: Oh.
1: I don't know how to put the good vibes out there for us or for anybody that we know.
0: Yeah.
1: Well, we're sending them.
0: We are sending you good vibes. I like that there's 18 max millions. So say it goes on Friday, then those 18 don't. Then at least we start at 28 million again. You know what I mean? Because those carry over.
1: How it works?
0: Yeah.
1: I never know how it works. I just
0: know that we're still working.
1: Yeah.
0: All I know
1: is I'm still buying tickets and I'm hoping to win something.
0: Didn't find anything in Gray Bruce over the weekend.
1: I was going to ask you.
0: No, nothing.
1: Nothing.
0: No.
1: Did a little search.
0: Well, we did some cleaning. I want to talk about the cleaning thing a little later because, boy howdy, there are different types of cleaners out there.
1: Oh.
0: Yeah.
1: There are, I'm happy that we're going to raise some awareness.
0: Yes, some cleaning awareness.
1: Yeah.
0: However, even though Lotto Max is sitting at the record-breaking $90 million for Friday, we'll have a $100 voucher to give away for that, by the way, on

0: Friday. But the 649 is chugging along nicely as well. Tonight's jackpot, the gold ball sitting at $22 million, the classic at $5 million, or the $1 million prize. And the early bird, I think, should get the worm here today, don't you?
1: Yeah, I mean, let's just give it away now.
0: Yeah, we do have a $100 voucher for Lotto 649 right now to give away for our early listeners, because we love you. Just be caller 10 right now and you will win that. 905-685-1057, and good luck. Hey, we got headlines coming up next.

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1: And now, headlines with Curtis and Melanie.
2: Cloudy and a chance of showers this morning, a high of 19 degrees. Here's a look at your headlines. The head of Stelco is defending plans to lay off up to 500 workers at two Ontario plants in Lake Erie and Hamilton. Canadian exports of cold rolled and coated steel to the United States have plunged 58% from pre-trade war levels. Union officials expect about 330 layoffs at Hamilton Works. Gas prices are expected to drop 3 or 4 cents a liter later this week. Currently, a liter of regular gas is around $1.81. Diesel, however, is still hovering around $2.60 to $2.75 per liter. The Vatican says Pope Leo spent a tranquil night in a Rome hospital after undergoing lung cancer surgery. The 71-year-old pontiff had the lower lobe of his right lung removed. In sports, the Leafs fell 5-4 to Utah, and the Habs topped the Sabres 4-3 in a shootout. That's your Dream 105.7 headlines. For more info, visit cktvnews.com.
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3: Things are still looking pretty good on the drive. We have good news on the Fort Erie bound QEW at Bartlett. Road work has been wrapped up, and the Fort Erie bound QEW ramps to and from Ontario, they were shut down with overnight construction. They've been reopened. Your Toronto bound QEW has volume now on the downside of the Burlington Skyway Bridge to Fairview Plains Road. 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

0: Dream 105.7. It is 6:41 with Curtis and Melanie in the morning. So, Melanie, I was reading about a new list of countries that are best connected to nature, and I was like, oh, okay, well, we got to be high up on the list. Like, we have, not being a homer, one of the most beautiful countries on the planet.
1: Yeah, and we have, no, we fully do.
0: Mountains, lakes, everything.
1: Yeah.
0: We've got it all. Ocean.
1: Yeah. Yes.
0: We were like fifth from the bottom.
1: What?
0: Yeah.
1: Out of how many?
0: 71, I believe it
1: was.
0: Or 61, sorry. We were like, in the bottom five.
1: Oh.
0: Yeah, I was like so disappointed in this. Where is it here? So Britain came in at 55th out of 61 countries.
1: Okay.
0: Then it was the Netherlands, Canada, Germany, Israel, Japan, and Spain were the last six on the list.
1: What?
0: I know. It doesn't make any sense.
1: Even those other companies, those other countries, yeah, we are in good company there, though.
0: I know. So I was like, we need to start connecting with nature more often.
1: I guess.
0: Yeah.
1: So what does this mean exactly, just in terms of, like, in terms of what, when it comes to nature? That we spend a lot of time in nature, that we...
0: Yeah.
1: Oh, so yeah. Not...
0: We're not getting out enough.
1: Oh, I see. Well, I mean, we do have like 7-8 months out of the year where it's
0: pretty tough.
1: It kind of sucks.
0: maybe that
1: that's
0: is part
1: probably
0: of it.
1: Why
0: it could be part of it. Well, in Japan gets, especially in the north, gets really big snow and everything,
1: yeah,
0: too. So maybe that is something. But we need to get out into nature more. By the way, the number one country in the world that is most connected to nature is Nepal.
1: Nepal. Okay.
0: Yeah.
1: So this is connected to nature, not necessarily has beautiful nature.
0: Have the beautiful nature. We're just not connected to
1: enough to it. Oh, that's really sad.
0: I know. It was really disappointing
1: I
0: to read.
1: I feel like I'm pretty connected to nature. I try to be as much as I possibly can.
0: Yeah, you get out for your walk every day.
1: Oh, I'm always out there. And even when I'm exploring a new part of the country, I always want to be outside.
0: Totally.
1: I never want to be in.
0: Yeah.
1: Well, I'm curious about the USA. Were they on there?
0: Ooh. Let me see if I can
1: I'm only asking because every time I go visit my brother and sister-in-law, they live in South Carolina.
0: Yeah.
1: Nobody goes outside there.
0: Oh.
1: They're like, it's so hot. They don't want to do anything outside. All I wanted to do was be outside the whole time I was there. And everyone's like, we don't go outside.
0: It's too hot.
1: It's too hot. It's
0: That's
1: too hot.
0: Funny.
1: If we're outside, we're in water. We're in a pool. We're in the ocean. We're not outside just walking around.
0: Well, at least if they're in the ocean, that's connected to nature,
1: true,
0: right?
1: Yeah.
0: So that would, I don't see where the U.S. came in, to be honest with you.
1: Yeah.
0: I'm not seeing that. But okay. Knowing that we're down at the bottom of the list, really, it was like, no, come on.
1: No.
0: Because we've got everything.
1: Okay, so things we need to do. We need to go on more nature hikes.
0: Go on more hikes. It doesn't even have to be a hike. A stroll.
1: A stroll. It can be a stroll.
0: Go camping.
1: Go to the falls.
0: Go fishing.
1: We're so close to the falls.
0: I know.
1: Camping, fishing. Have you ever been ice fishing?
0: No, and I say it every winter. I'm like, this is the winter I'm going to do
1: horrible.
0: It.
1: It was horrible. I hated it.
0: Oh, buddy.
1: I hated it. I went and I'm like, because I love being outside.
0: Yeah.
1: Even in the wintertime, I still do my 5K a day. Even like bitter, bitter cold, like minus 40 degrees, I'm outside. I'm still doing my 5K.
0: Yeah.
1: I can't sit in cold. If I'm in cold, I have to be moving. I've got to be walking. I've got to be dancing. I got to be doing something. I can't just sit in cold on ice. Not for me.
0: Oh, see, I think I would enjoy it. Give me a 12-pack of Busch Lights.
1: It can't be that cold. You would, I don't know, I feel like you'd be like, you need...
0: I might be done after 4 hours and just be like, okay.
1: Four?
0: I think that's
1: a long time.
0: I think I could do 4 hours.
1: Also, being on ice makes me nervous.
0: It also does make me nervous, too. But I've every winter I say, I'm going to do it. I'm going to do it.
1: Hiking up a mountain is amazing. And it doesn't have to be like this giant mountain. It doesn't have to be something crazy.
0: Yeah.
1: There's a lot of very hikeable, like beginners hikeable mountains
0: totally
1: out there.
0: Yeah. You can even just go over to Balls Falls and, you know, there's so many spots here. So I really think all of us collectively as Canadians, we need to get more connected to nature. Let's do it.
1: I'm on it.
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3: Not looking too bad as you head out on the drive. It's crash-free in town. Still pretty light on the 406, the 405, and 420. Toronto-bound QEW has more volume on the downside of the Burlington Skyway Bridge toward Fairview Plains Road and a bunch up through 3rd. 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I'm Alexis Feiger. 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
1: Dealing with a minor issue on the northbound Appleby ramp to the westbound QEW, we have a stall taking out the right lane. Not too much of a delay on that ramp. On your Toronto-bound QEW, just looking at the typical volume on the downside of the Burlington Skyway Bridge, on and off as you make your way through Burlington and Oakville. 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I'm Alexis Spiker, Dream 105.7 traffic.
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0: Curtis and Melanie in the morning.
1: Good morning. 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
2: We are. I'm excited. I keep forgetting that it's Wednesday.
1: It's kind of a weird week.
2: I'm like, wait, what are we doing? Oh, yeah. We are going to do Matchy Match. We're ready.
1: Yep.
2: First, though, we do have to get to the breakdown. We've got to talk about what's going on right now with Six Flags. It's just so hard. Heartbreaking, and it's so scary. But we'll also discuss some nice collabs in music.
1: Mm-hmm.
2: Two of our favorites collabing for a song, and also Backstreet Boys. More shows.
1: Wow.
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1: What do we need to know for our Wednesday morning, Melanie?
2: Okay, well, two of Canada's Wonderland's biggest roller coasters, the Leviathan and Behemoth, if you know, you know, they are closed indefinitely while safety reviews are carried out. And of course, this closure follows a horrible accident, a fatal incident that happened at Six Flags in Georgia.
1: Yeah.
2: In the U.S., a 42-year-old man, he died after falling from a roller coaster there.
1: Just awful.
2: Yeah, it's terrible. So the rides were temporarily shut down as precaution because they are similar attractions. Mm-hmm. There's no timeline yet as when they will reopen, but just, yeah, don't count on them being open anytime soon. I'm sure they're going to really do like thorough reviews.
1: Maybe next year.
2: Maybe.
1: Yeah.
2: So we'll wait and see, but just horrible. I saw this everywhere yesterday. I feel so terrible for his family.
1: Yeah.
2: Oh, man. Okay. we'll move on. The Haunt, too, by the way, is still going on at Canada's Wonderland. Yeah. You don't have to go on any of the rides. The Haunt is a lot of fun if you enjoy jump scares. Backstreet Boys, get ready to rock your body because they're doing 12 shows now.
1: It's up to 12.
2: They just added a 12th. They say this is the final Toronto show after 12 into the millennium homecoming live in Canada. The residency happening at the Rogers Center has now expanded to 12.
1: So, like, they're basically just Canadian for the month of February.
2: They are.
1: It's because it's into March now, though, too, right?
2: Yep. So it's 12 shows mid-Feb into March.
1: Here's something interesting. And I love this. I think it's going to be great for the city. It's going to be great for the area. It's wonderful. February and March is not the best time to come to Canada.
2: Well, but that's the perfect time to go see a concert. What else, what else is anyone doing?
1: No, that's true. It's just, they're going to be cold. Like, by the end, they're going to be like, yeah, send me back to the Sphere, please and thank you, in Vegas.
2: They might enjoy a little bit of the
1: maybe they will
2: temperature change.
1: Yeah, maybe they'll go skiing or something.
2: You know, they'll be sweating. They're going to need to cool down somehow.
1: But it's fun.
2: Yeah,
1: and so hey, they're selling out, so why not?
2: Yes. And then last on my list here, Olivia Rodrigo and Chappell Roan are joining forces for a remix. So Olivia Rodrigo, her new album, she has a song on it called Expectations.
1: Yep.
2: Great song. So she's teaming up with Chappell Roan. The two of them are going to remix that song together, or they already have remixed the song together. And they have a music video that they're dropping as well.
1: Oh, fun.
2: So this is coming out tomorrow at 8 o'clock. The two of them are really good friends. They've never collaborated musically.
1: Yeah.
2: So this will be like their first time doing that. I love the song already from Olivia Rodrigo. Expectations, great song. So we'll wait and see what Chappell Roan can add to it. But again, tomorrow night we will see that video drop at 8 p.m.
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3: Well, finding some light volume on the Toronto-bound QEW as you make your way through Lions Creek. The Lions Creek ramp to the Toronto-bound QEW is shut down with some road work. On the northbound Appleby ramp to the westbound QEW, we're dealing with a stall in the right lane, not causing a major delay. 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I'm Alexis Feiger, Dream 105.7 traffic.
0: Good things come in pairs. 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
10: 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It's a beautiful life. Oh, oh. I can feel my face when I'm with you. A place for dreamers. My love is not here. Thinking about me every night. Oh, is it that sweet I get so? From Balls Falls to Niagara Falls. Oh, chasing waterfalls. Playing Niagara's music at work. 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

0: Dream 105.7, it is 7:21 with Curtis and Melanie in the morning. Maybe you're enjoying your cup of joe here this morning, and it's nice and piping hot and beautiful and wonderful. Well, there's a new trend in coffee. It's been around for a long time. It's just really kind of getting the attention now, and that is banana coffee.
1: Ew.
0: Yeah.
1: I don't like it.
0: Banana coffee is having a moment. It's hot right now, except it's not.
1: Okay.
0: Because it's iced coffee.
1: Oh.
0: Iced banana coffee is all over the place right now.
1: Okay, that makes it a little bit more fathomable.
0: Palatable, I would. Yeah.
1: Fathomable.
0: Yeah. So basically, people are mixing a half of a ripe banana, peeled obviously, into their coffee, their iced coffee, 150 mils of milk. They're saying one double espresso shot, which has been cooled, ice cubes, and a pinch of cinnamon is optional if you want it as well.
1: Mm.
0: I can see the sweetness because you're getting rid of the sugar.
1: Yeah.
0: So the sweetness of the banana might be good.
1: I don't know.
0: This has been, by the way, very popular in Korea since like the mid-70s.
1: Right.
0: Banana,
1: I don't think that this is anything new.
0: Yeah.
1: It sounds like it's probably been done. I do, however, like this trend better than the egg yolk in the coffee.
0: Oh, I haven't seen that one.
1: Going for your
0: protein?
1: We talked about that a while ago. Oh, that was Aiko and I that talked about
0: that. Okay.
1: You're like, what are you talking about?
0: I don't remember that.
1: Yeah, that was going around for a while, and I know a lot of my relatives in Italy do it all the time. They drop their egg yolk right in, but no
0: protein.
1: It creams it up, though. It gives it like a nice cream, and it's like protein, and it keeps them full, and then it prolongs their breakfast time.
0: Okay.
1: But banana, I got to tell you, I'm not a big banana person.
0: I like banana bread.
1: I like banana baked into things.
0: Yeah.
1: I don't like it in my smoothies or my drinks.
0: Oh,
1: I'm not big on, I don't know what it is about banana. First of all, the texture of it, I can't just eat a banana. It's too mushy.
0: When I eat just a banana, it has to still be fairly green.
1: It has to be green. That would be the only time I would eat it too. But
0: yeah.
1: I also have a problem with fruit being room temperature.
0: Oh,
1: and
0: interesting.
1: And bananas you can't put in the fridge because then they get all like hard and weird and cold. And
0: yeah.
1: It's just, I'm not a big banana person.
0: You're not
1: person.
0: Down with the bananas.
1: No, but kind of like a cold banana coffee with cinnamon, maybe I could try that.
0: Okay.
1: Yeah, I could try it.
0: We do have some texters coming in. One saying, oh, that sounds delicious. Uh-huh. All right, might have to try the cold banana brew. Another texter, oh, I was just about to mention the egg coffee. It's so good.
1: My husband loves it too. Ever since he saw that egg trend, he's been putting an egg in his coffee and mixing around. I don't know if he's been doing it lately, but he did do it for a while and he swore by it.
0: Okay.
1: So there's something there.
0: It's breakfast in a cup, basically.
1: Yeah.
0: Eggs, banana, away you go.
1: Yeah.
0: Why not?

0: And now, headlines with Curtis and Melanie.
1: Cloudy and a chance of showers this morning, a high of 19 degrees. Here's a look at your headlines. The head of Stelco is defending plans to lay off up to 500 workers at two Ontario plants in Lake Erie and Hamilton. Canadian exports of cold rolled and coated steel to the United States have plunged 58% from pre-trade war levels. Union officials expect about 330 layoffs at Hamilton Works. Gas prices are expected to drop 3 or 4 cents a liter later this week. Currently, a liter of regular gas is around $1.81. Diesel, however, is still hovering around $2.60 to $2.75 per liter. The Vatican says Pope Leo spent a tranquil night in a Rome hospital after undergoing lung cancer surgery. The 71-year-old pontiff had the lower lobe of his right lung removed. In sports, the Leafs fell 5-4 to Utah, and the Habs topped the Sabres 4-3 in a shootout. That's your Dream 105.7 headlines. For more info, visit cktvnews.com.
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2: We're just finding some light volume on the Toronto bound side of the QEW as you make your way through Lions Creek, dealing with some road work through that stretch. As you continue Toronto bound on the QEW, I'm finding the typical volume from the Red Hill that continues over the Burlington Skyway Bridge, volume through Burlington and Oakville. 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

0: Dream 105.7. It is 7:35 with Curtis and Melanie in the morning. It is time for our game of the day, and I'm getting emotional.
1: Yeah, you are. Are you all right?
0: Yeah, I'm good to go. Sorry, I just had to clear my throat.
1: Okay.
0: Yeah. We are doing concerts in cash here this morning. You could instantly win $105.70 in cash, and you will qualify for two tickets to see Harry Styles May 7th at Rogers Stadium as well.
1: So much fun.
0: Yeah.
1: We are playing Matchy Match because it is Wednesday.
0: Mm-hmm.
1: It's Wednesday. Curtis and Melanie's Matchy Match. We're ready to go. We've got our words. All we need is you to be caller 10 right now. 905-685-1057.

0: It is Curtis and Melanie's Matchy Match on Dream 105.7. Joining us this morning is Don in Niagara-on-the-Lake. Good morning.
1: Hi. How's it going?
2: Hey, Don. We're doing well. We're just checking through the week. How about you?
1: I'm going great.
2: Going great.
0: Going great.
2: Excellent news. Yeah. We are ready to hook you up with $105.70 cash. And possibly perfect. Tickets to see Harry Styles as well. You're going to get thrown in the pot. You'll qualify, and then we'll draw a winner on Monday.
1: That's great.
0: All right. Who do you want to match with? You got to match one out of three words with either Melanie or myself.
1: I'll take Curtis.
0: Okay.
2: Okay. Curtis, get out. Don and I have some work to do.
1: Okay.
2: Okay, Don, your first word is Timbit.
1: Donut.
2: Nice. Your second word is manicure.
1: Pedicure.
2: Oh, okay. Okay. Love it. And your third word is sesame.
1: Street.
2: Yeah, Dawn. All right, Curtis, come back in.
1: I hope I match.
2: Dawn did amazing. She did great. Yeah, I definitely would have picked two of the three.
0: All right.
2: Okay, you ready?
1: Okay. Yep. Okay, come on, Curtis.
2: Timbit.
0: Donut?
2: Yes.
0: Okay.
2: You have matched.
0: There we go. Yeah.
2: You have matched. You're good. Excellent. Congratulations, Don. Let's just
1: go on
2: for good measure, okay?
0: Yeah.
2: Manicure.
0: Mani-pedi. Pedicure.
2: Yes!
0: Is that it?
2: Yes.
0: Oh, wow.
2: Pedicure! And the third one is sesame.
0: Sesame bagel?
2: Oh.
0: Sesame seed?
2: Street.
1: Whoa.
0: Oh. You know I always go to food. I'm like, something delicious.
2: I know. I was thinking Sesame Street when I wrote it down. Good job. Good job, Don.
1: Thank you.
2: Good job, Curtis.
0: Thank you. All right. Well, you've got that $105.70 in cash, and be listening next Monday to find out if you're going to see Harry Styles.
1: That would be awesome. Have a great day.
0: All right. Thanks for listening to Dream. There we go. Another happy winner.

0: 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It is 7:45 with Curtis and Melanie in the morning.
1: You know I'm always rooting for Britney Spears. She's been through a lot. She has been through some pretty deplorable things.
0: Oh, yeah.
1: And she is somebody that I'm always rooting for. I grew up with her, and I love her music. And in 2001, that was like the year for Britney. Now, she recorded a whole bunch of songs that year that were never released, Curtis. Never. She was 19 years old, and her 25th anniversary edition of Britney, her self-titled album, is coming up on November 6th. And as part of that, she will release five songs that she has never released. Unreleased songs. Now, she's giving us a little taste of one. It's called She'll Never Be Me. This song was recorded for her 2001 album, Britney. The juicy part about it is that Justin Timberlake co-wrote the song and sings background vocals on it.
0: Okay.
1: And the song is about an ex moving on with someone who looks like her. So the song is She'll Never Be Me. It was released a few days ago. We have a clip.

0: I mean, it fits
1: so well with that era of Britney.
2: It's crazy. I've heard the song twice, and I feel like I know all the words.
1: That's funny.
2: You know what I mean?
1: Yeah, that's like just classic Britney.
2: It's classic Britney. Now, Britney, like when she, I mean, I hate saying when in her prime, because you never know when somebody's actually in their prime, but that was like...
1: Well, that was prime, like of her career. That was her prime.
2: Thus far, that was her in her prime. And... I mean, I love when artists do this. It's almost like a little time capsule.
1: Yeah.
2: Right? And they're just like, oh, I have all these songs that I'm sitting on. And now, I mean, we have Taylor Swift is just like, bam, here are these songs. Bam, here are these songs. I'm going to go back and re-record these songs. Bam, here are the new versions.
1: Yeah.
2: And Britney's like, I have, imagine how much music she probably has.
1: Yeah.
2: Right? That is just like in a vault that she's like, maybe it's time that the world sees this.
1: What artist were we, we were just talking about this artist last week. Said they have like 160 unreleased songs.
2: Oh, yeah.
1: Who was that? That's going to drive me nuts. Because we were just talking about this artist and it's like, release it. Oh, it was Rihanna.
2: Rihanna.
1: It was Rihanna has like hundreds of songs.
2: Big. Yes.
1: So that could come out now too. My brain always goes to the business side of this because she sold her publishing rights, her music rights.
2: Yes.
1: With these unreleased songs, are that a part of the deal or... Could she potentially turn this into a new revenue stream?
2: I hope she does.
1: Mm-hmm.
2: I hope for her sake she does.
1: Yeah.
2: Because I think that she deserves it. She's
1: totally.
2: Earned it.
1: She's been through a ton.
2: Yeah. So if anybody deserves that, it's her now.
1: Yeah, I just want her to do well.
2: I know.
1: She's one of those people you just root for because it's like you've been through a lot.
2: I know.
1: Yeah.
2: I know.
1: And that was prime Britney right there.
2: That
1: could have totally fit on that album.
2: That was a hit. Why was it not released?
1: Yeah.
2: There's a whole bunch of other songs too. We are going to get them all as part of this 25th anniversary edition of the album Britney. It's coming out on November 6th.
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4: You're going to find more volume on the Toronto bound side of the QEW. It is getting slow now as you make your way through 50. It's on and off to pass Fruitland. Volume from Centennial continues to pass Nikola Tesla, where we have a problem reported. More volume over the Burlington Skyway Bridge through Burlington and Oakville, but trouble free. 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
1: Good morning. It is 8 o'clock on your Wednesday morning. Coming up, Melanie, I realized over the weekend again that there are two types of cleaners in this world. Well, there might be more, but there's definitely two.
2: Okay.
1: And when you get these two together, it's not the best.
2: Okay.
1: Yeah.
2: All right.
1: I'm going to share that with you coming up.
2: Okay. And before 8:30, the people have voted on the top hobbies that look peaceful on the outside, but are actually very stressful when you do them. So if you think that these are peaceful, they're not. And I don't advise to do them if you want to relax.
1: Okay.
2: Coming up.
0: CHRE, St. Catharines. 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

0: Sugar. Dream 105.7. It is 8:09 with Curtis and Melanie in the morning. So, Melanie, over the weekend, I realized that there are two types of cleaners on the planet.
1: Okay.
0: And this is not like doing dishes or like basic chores. I mean, you're cleaning out a room or a space.
1: Yeah, gotcha.
0: There is the purger.
1: Yeah.
0: And there is what I'm going to call the inspector.
1: Okay.
0: I'm going to give you two guesses as to which one you think I am.
1: Oh, no, Curtis, you're throwing out everything.
0: I'm a purger.
1: Oh, yeah, it's Shigown.
0: Yeah.
1: Yeah.
0: We're in the process of cleaning out my mom's home or getting it ready because eventually, you know, everything's going to get settled and we'll move forward with it, right? Mm-hmm. So we're starting to clean out. The girls were doing a great job kind of cleaning out some of the closets upstairs and stuff. My brother and I, we were doing more of the kitchen stuff. Mm-hmm. Like, we obviously cleaned out our fridge and everything a long time ago.
1: Yes.
0: This is more like the cupboards, the spices and all of that.
1: Okay.
0: And we're cleaning it out. And I've got a big old garbage bag ready to go.
1: Yeah.
0: And I'm like, okay, let's take our arm and just go into the garbage can. Now, one of my brothers that I was doing with, he's like, no. Some of this might still be good.
1: Oh.
0: And I'm like, I don't care if it's good. And he's like, well, I do. So it's individually going through like spices. And I'm like, dude, they're $4.99 at the superstore. We can have a White Claw once we're done this. Let's get this going. And he's like, nope. And in fairness to him, he did find some stuff that he was like, no, I'm taking this home with me.
1: Okay.
0: But even with the rest of it, like when we get to clothes and I just want to purge it.
1: Oh, see, okay. So
0: donate it. Like, I want to donate it.
1: Right.
0: But yeah, just let's just get it done.
1: There's a big difference between spices and clothes.
0: I guess.
1: For me.
0: For you?
1: I think that if something holds some memorabilia, you need to keep it.
0: Yeah.
1: Any sort of food, like kitchen items, toss it.
0: Can be
1: toss
0: gone.
1: I'm like you. Put your arm in, do the swipe, and put it all in the recycler or the garbage, wherever it needs to go.
0: Yeah.
1: But when it comes to like clothing and pictures and things like trinkets.
0: Pictures I will hold room for.
1: Yeah.
0: You need to go through pictures.
1: But clothes too. I'm a big believer in clothes staying in the family. Like even with my daughter was the first, she just turned 10.
0: Yeah.
1: And she was the first baby in my family when it comes to, you know, my siblings and whatnot.
0: Yeah.
1: So I see now my newest niece, Eve, she just turned 3, and my daughter Vera wearing all of her clothes.
0: Yeah.
1: And I love that. I wear my Nana's clothes all the time.
0: Okay.
1: I mean, everything comes back again. Vintage is in. I think clothes mean way. I would inspect every article of clothing in a closet.
0: Okay.
1: But spices in a cabinet, toss them.
0: Okay. See, the clothes for me, and obviously because no one's going to wear anything that my mom had. Like, we could be able to get rid of those quickly, but I'm not a super sentimental person to begin with.
1: Right.
0: But I do have, and I'm sure there will be one thing that I do want to keep as we go through this process. I do have my father's wallet.
1: Yeah.
0: And I've got that stashed away.
1: Right.
0: And I like knowing that I have it.
1: Right.
0: But overall, like, for things, I'm not that sentimental of a guy.
1: Okay, yeah.
0: So that's where I'm like, purge.
1: You're not big on, like, materialistic items.
0: No.
1: You don't hold a lot of memorabilia or value in materialistic things.
0: I was like, let's have a yard sale.
1: Right.
0: Whatever.
1: Right. Well, that's a great idea, too.
0: Yeah.
1: That's a great idea. Yard sale, amazing idea. If it doesn't mean anything to you, yes, get rid of it or sell it or donate it or whatever you got
0: to
1: do.
0: But I do need to, in my head, too, and it was a good exercise this weekend, I need to understand that other people do carry more sentimental stuff. So I can't just be little Peter Purger.
1: Right. See, I'm a very sentimental and nostalgic person.
0: Okay.
1: So I think that I would be more the inspector than the purger. But when it comes to my own things, though, I'm a lot easier at getting rid of my things than I am other people's things.
0: Okay.
1: Yeah.
0: All right. Well, you know what? I think I learned that I've got to show a little bit of patience. It's very difficult, but I might just need to be a little bit.
1: And not just in cleaning, but in life.
0: A patient purger.
1: In life.
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0: look peaceful from the outside, you see other people doing them, and you're like, oh, that looks so nice. That looks like it would be so relaxing and fun, but really it's very stressful behind the scenes.
1: I have one in my head. I'm curious if it's on the list.
0: Okay, I had one too, and mine is on the list.
1: Okay.
0: Painting, we're going to do the top 10. So painting came number 10.
1: That's just, I don't like painting.
0: It is hard, and it is stressful because if you think that it's going, you think that your final piece is going to look different than it does.
1: Yeah.
0: And it's just, you're like, was that worth it?
1: Yeah.
0: Growing roses.
1: Very stressful.
0: Very, very stressful to say. It is not a hobby. It's a lot of minutia.
1: Yeah.
0: Swing dancing.
1: It's hard.
0: A lot of dance was in here, but swing dancing, they said, was the hardest one.
1: Yeah.
0: And they also said it gets very competitive and clicky.
1: Okay. We had to learn it in high school.
0: You had to learn how to swing dance?
1: Swing dance and square dancing.
0: Really?
1: Yeah.
0: I don't think, I had to take a dance class.
1: Oh, yeah, like, not for the whole year, but, like, it was part of the gym curriculum or whatever.
0: Oh, really?
1: Yeah, I think it was gym.
0: Oh, wow.
1: Yeah.
0: Okay. Seven was roasting specialty coffee or crafting specialty coffee.
1: Sure.
0: Six was...
1: That's not a hobby. That's just a morning chore.
0: Oh, no, people love doing that kind of things. Baristas?
1: Yeah.
0: Raising chickens was number six on the list.
1: That can be stressful.
0: They say it's chaotic and vicious.
1: Yeah. I'd still love to have some chickens, but that's not going
0: to
1: happen.
0: I always say, like, oh, man, it'd be so nice to live on a farm and do it. And then I'm like, wait a minute, who am I?
1: You got to be okay eating the animals.
0: Well, yeah, just taking care of them.
1: True.
0: But I am an early riser.
1: There you go.
0: Sewing, number five was
1: sewing.
0: Yeah, that's
1: so hard.
0: I know.
1: It's so hard.
0: Somebody also said knitting and crocheting. They put that in with sewing as well. Four was beekeeping. That does not look relaxing.
1: It does not look relaxing.
0: No.
1: There's bees.
0: Yeah, anything with bees is not relaxing. Three was surfing.
1: Surfing, well, because you got to have such a good core strength.
0: It's so aggressive.
1: Yeah.
0: Surfing is my nightmare.
1: Yeah, I wouldn't want to do it.
0: I never want to surf.
1: Yeah, I wouldn't want to do it.
0: Two is fish tanks. People
1: they're
0: that
1: a lot of work.
0: Have fish, they think it's like very relaxing, like going in and cleaning it out and the whole thing. I'm like, that does not look relaxing.
1: No, my wife does that.
0: Yeah.
1: We do have fish. I forget that we have fish.
0: You have fish?
1: We have fish downstairs. Right, you know where my downstairs, like you go down to the living room?
0: Yeah.
1: There's a fish tank right there.
0: I've never noticed.
1: I forget that we have them.
0: I had no idea you had fish.
1: Yep.
0: My girls keep asking me, they want fish. And I'm like, no, it's a lot of work.
1: And a lot of money. Aquariums aren't cheap.
0: They're not cheap.
1: Yeah.
0: Number one.
1: Number one is mine on the list.
0: It was mine.
1: Hmm.
0: Gardening.
1: Ooh, okay. Yeah, gardening I think can be a little like relaxing, but there is it's a lot of work.
0: Yeah, it's only relaxing to people that have a green thumb that really genuinely enjoy it.
1: Yeah.
0: To anybody else, it is stressful.
1: Okay.
0: Getting in there and knowing that you're getting those weeds out and you're getting them by the root and they're still growing.
1: Yeah.
0: It's so frustrating.
1: Yeah, but it can be rewarding too when you get delicious, delicious food.
0: Oh, see, I wasn't even thinking. I was thinking like flower gardening.
1: Oh, yeah. No, I go straight to
0: thinking food.
1: I'm like, chickens, food.
0: You're like, no, you get to eat
1: garden,
0: it. Like, eat it.
1: Food.
0: How dare you eat my perennials?
1: Mine was not on the list, and I'm actually kind of happy that it wasn't, but it would be golfing. I love golfing, but a lot of people get very frustrated by it. But I had a buddy tell me years and years ago, and this guy is a scratch golfer, which means very, very good. He said, I always tell people, you're not good enough at this game to be mad at it.
0: Mm.
1: You don't get to get mad at this game because you're not good enough at it. The only time you can get mad at this game is if you're a professional. If you're making your living off of this, then you can get frustrated by a shot. Until then, just enjoy the walk.
0: But that sounds like something somebody that's really good at something would say.
1: Yeah, but
0: that's annoying to me.
1: No, I really like that.
0: No.
1: I like that.
0: Because it's easy to say that when you're good at it.
1: Yeah.
0: But other people that are, there's varying levels of good and bad when it comes to golf. And if you're golfing with people that are like, I'm terrible, but they're good.
1: Yeah.
0: It's annoying.
1: Well, no, but for him, even he's saying like, I'm not good enough. I don't make a living off. Unless you're making your money and paying your mortgage from golf, you don't get to get mad
0: at it. I guess
1: you
0: could say that about anything.
1: True.
0: Right?
1: Yeah, that's true. Makes me happier.
0: If that works for you, then.
1: I always think of that when I slice her into the woods.

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1: Cloudy and a chance of showers this morning, a high of 19 degrees. Here's a look at your headlines. The head of Stelco is defending plans to lay off up to 500 workers at two Ontario plants in Lake Erie and Hamilton. Canadian exports of cold rolled and coated steel to the United States have plunged 58% from pre-trade war levels. Union officials expect about 330 layoffs at Hamilton Works. Gas prices are expected to drop 3 or 4 cents a liter later this week. Currently, a liter of regular gas is around $1.81. Diesel, however, is still hovering around $2.60 to $2.75 per liter. The Vatican says Pope Leo spent a tranquil night in a Rome hospital after undergoing lung cancer surgery. The 71-year-old pontiff had the lower lobe of his right lung removed. In sports, the Leafs fell 5-4 to Utah, and the Habs topped the Sabres 4-3 in a shootout. That's your Dream 105.7 headlines. For more info, visit cktvnews.com.
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2: Well, I'm still finding some construction volume both ways on the QEW as you make your way through Lions Creek. And as you continue on the Toronto-bound QEW, you're going to find the typical volume as you make your way through Fruitland. Volume from Centennial over the Burlington Skyway Bridge and still looking at volume through Burlington and Oakville. 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I'm Alexis Spiker, Dream 105.7 traffic.
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0: Dream 105.7, it is 8:42 with Curtis and Melanie in the morning. Melanie, I saw this yesterday and I wanted to get your perspective on this since you are a woman.
1: Oh, yeah.
0: These are kind gestures that women love when men do them. And I'm assuming in this, it's you're thinking of Brad.
1: Oh, like my husband. Okay.
0: I don't think you'd want random people doing these things.
1: Oh, okay. So it's like specific to a relationship.
0: To your partner.
1: Yeah. To your partner. And, okay, I don't know if I'm going to be the right person to answer these.
0: Because I think a lot of these people wouldn't love.
1: Okay.
0: Yeah.
1: Okay, let's see.
0: Holding hands while driving.
1: Never.
0: It's dangerous.
1: Yeah, no.
0: Yeah, 10 and 2.
1: Yeah, what are you doing?
0: Yeah.
1: If you reach for my hand, I'd be like, no.
0: This would probably go back to more when you were dating, but waiting for you to get inside the house before he leaves after a date.
1: I think that's just...
0: Nice.
1: It's just common courtesy.
0: Yeah, just a respect thing, right?
1: Well, also just protection.
0: And protection. What about a random back hug? You're just going about your day and he comes and gives you a hug.
1: Yeah, I don't mind a hug.
0: Yeah.
1: I don't mind an impromptu hug every now and again.
0: How do you feel about forehead kisses?
1: No.
0: No?
1: No.
0: Like, no?
1: No.
0: Not for you.
1: I don't want a forehead kiss. I'm not a child.
0: Oh, interesting. I'll do that with my wife sometimes.
1: Okay.
0: She'll do that too. Just that, like, I love you.
1: No.
0: But it's also because I'm a foot taller than my
1: wife. That's true, yes. Just sheer proximity.
0: The proximity. I'm not going down the extra 8 inches or whatever.
1: Okay.
0: Opening doors. I think that's a nice gesture.
1: Yeah, opening doors is nice.
0: I think that's a big one.
1: But that's back and forth, too. Like, I open doors for people all the time.
0: Totally.
1: It's not just, like, a man thing.
0: No, it's just a courtesy thing,
1: yes.
0: Right? You open the door for someone.
1: Yeah.
0: Just a nice compliment.
1: Oh, yes.
0: You look so nice today.
1: We need to compliment each other more as a whole, as a nation.
0: Yeah, we don't. That doesn't have to just be with your partner. Yeah,
1: no.
0: You can compliment, you know, we say that to each other all the time.
1: Yeah.
0: Oh, I really like what you got there today.
1: Yes.
0: Like, what a nice outfit.
1: Yes.
0: Or you're like, I like your latest form of Bills apparel.
1: Yeah.
0: And I'm like, thank you.
1: New Bills hat?
0: New Bills hat.
1: Love it.
0: I'm going out on a limb and I'm going to say you do not like this one.
1: Oh, okay.
0: Playing with your hair.
1: Ew.
0: So I knew that one.
1: Do not touch my hair.
0: Okay. This one I don't think you like either, but I do this all the time with my wife and my children.
1: Okay.
0: Walking on the outside of the road.
1: I just don't know. I don't know that it's necessary.
0: Protection.
1: I would do it for my kids, but I don't need my husband to do it for me. Like,
0: okay.
1: I don't, I mean, but what's the protection?
0: If a car comes.
1: But you're both going to get it.
0: Probably.
1: Okay.
0: That went morbid. How about having dinner ready?
1: I love when my husband has dinner ready. Yes.
0: Who
1: love
0: doesn't
1: it,
0: love that?
1: Love it. Love it. Red flags galore.
0: A nice...
1: I meant green flags.
0: No, that's all right. I didn't even catch that.
1: Red flags if it's not ready.
0: Yeah.
1: Green flags, yes, for dinner being ready. Sorry, Curtis,
0: nope.
1: Continue.
0: The last one, just a massage if you're feeling tired.
1: Yes.
0: Like a foot rub or a shoulder rub.
1: My husband is so good at giving me foot massages.
0: Nice.
1: He's really, really good at it, and I totally appreciate a foot massage. I'd say that the majority of those were pretty good.
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3: Well, heads up on the Fort Erie bound side of the QEW as you approach Ontario. We have a collision reported, causing some volume as you make your way through that stretch. As you continue, Fort Erie bound at Lions Creek, right lane blocked with road work, and the Fort Erie bound QEW ramp to Lions Creek, that's shut down with road work, finding some light volume as you make your way through that stretch. 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
1: Heads up, we're dealing with issues on the Niagara-bound side of the QBW after Bartlett. We have a crash in the right lane. Delays are pretty heavy as you make your way through that stretch. And on the Toronto-bound side of the QBW, still finding volume as you make your way through Fruitland. It's slow from Nikola Tesla, continues over the Burlington Skyway Bridge with problems reported. 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

0: 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It is 9:06 with Curtis and Melanie in the morning. Melanie, this doesn't make sense, what we're going to talk about here.
1: I know. I saw it everywhere yesterday, too. I know. Let's just take a collective breath.
0: Yeah, let's take a breath here. What doesn't make sense? I am talking about now how parts of Northern Ontario are doing away with daylight savings time.
1: Yeah.
0: They're no longer doing the spring forward, fall back.
1: Yeah.
0: However, the rest of Ontario is still going to do it. Our fallback is the day after Halloween.
1: Yeah, that's right. So we gain an hour on Halloween night.
0: Yeah, because we fall back.
1: Yeah.
0: Yeah. How does this... Why? Why don't we all just do it together?
1: Well, because we know. We know. Because us here in Southern Ontario have to do what our friends across the border do.
0: We don't have to do anything.
1: Well, yeah, you're right. We don't have to, but that's the reason behind it.
0: Yeah.
1: Right? Because we're on New York time, and it's Quebec as well, right?
0: Yeah, we would need Quebec and New York.
1: And we need New York to
0: and
1: get
0: probably like Vermont and stuff, too.
1: It would get too confusing, especially with us being so close to the border, to go back and forth and have that.
0: Yeah. But now part of our province is going to be in a different time.
1: Also, which I guess weird.
0: It is kind of weird. It is a big province.
1: Yeah.
0: So it's basically communities west of the 90th meridian are going to be doing this.
1: Okay.
0: So it's like Kenora... Yeah. Parts of Northern Ontario. But can we not just do one thing where we're all just like, no one likes it. It's stupid. It ruins my 3 days to recover from it.
1: Yeah. I like the daylight.
0: I just
1: that's all I want is more daylight. But I know what you mean. It messes with everybody, especially the one that comes in fall.
0: Yeah. Fallback is worse.
1: Yeah. When you think about it, because we go back.
0: Yeah.
1: We go back in time.
0: We do go back in time.
1: So in the morning, it's darker for the kids for a while.
0: For a long while.
1: Yeah, right up until we spring forward.
0: Pretty much. Well, the days start getting longer near the end of December.
1: But it doesn't feel that way.
0: No.
1: It still feels like it's super dark up until spring starts.
0: Can we just... I just don't want to do it anymore.
1: I know. It is weird how it's almost like Southern Ontario and Northern Ontario are two separate provinces, like two separate entities.
0: Well, in some ways, we are.
1: Yeah.
0: Because it is such a huge area.
1: Huge. Huge difference.
0: Yeah. Like, it's a 17-hour drive from here to Thunder Bay.
1: Yeah.
0: And you're still in Ontario.
1: Yeah. And Thunder Bay is a lot different from Toronto.
0: Yes. Oh, it's gorgeous up there. If you've never been up, I would say definitely go up and experience
1: beautiful.
0: It up there. It's gorgeous.
1: Beautiful.
0: But can we all just agree on one thing? This is what I'm... And like, everyone. America. New York.
1: I know there's too many other parties involved with us. That's why. Up in Northern Ontario, they're just like, yeah, why not? And
0: they're like, we're chilling.
1: We don't have to listen to anyone
0: else.
1: It's just us.
0: We're not on Toronto time.
1: Yeah.
0: Yeah. Oh, well.
1: So
0: I'm a little jealous.
1: Is
0: it enough for me to move up there? No.
1: No. I think that eventually we'll get on board.
0: Yeah.
1: It's just going to take a little
0: like
1: more time.
0: 20 years to get a daylight savings time done. Come on, let's figure it out.

0: Dream 105.7, it is 9:16 with Curtis and Melanie in the morning.
1: I'm so excited about this, Curtis. Lena Dunham made the announcement yesterday that she is bringing back the show Girls for 5 episodes. That's okay. Just 5 episodes. I don't know if you're familiar with Girls or if your wife watched it. It's not really like in your demo.
0: Yeah, I know the show exists. I couldn't tell you what it's about. Right. I'm assuming Girls.
1: Yeah. It's about 4 girls in New York City in their 20s just trying to make their way. They've all graduated from university. They're trying to get jobs in their fields. And
0: it's like a prequel to Sex in the City. Because they were all in like their 40s.
1: Yeah, but Sex in the City started when they were younger than that, though.
0: Weren't they all in their 40s?
1: I think they were like in their 30s when it started.
0: Oh, okay.
1: For this, it's like younger but new. So like more modern.
0: Gotcha.
1: And I think it went for 6 seasons.
0: Okay.
1: And I remember when it was one of my favorite shows. I remember watching it and just thinking it was so well done. It was so accurate and just ahead of its time. When it ended, I remember thinking like, that can't be it. It's got to come back at some point. And it's funny because Lena Dunham got on a Zoom with all the other characters, Allison Williams, Zaziah Mamet, Jemima Kirk, and Andrew Rannells were the major cast.
0: Okay.
1: And they were all on a FaceTime together. And she's like, should we just bring it back just for a few episodes? And everyone's like, yeah. Like, everyone just agreed that they were in. They obviously staged it for the announcement.
0: Yeah.
1: But then she says at the end of it, she's like, so, like, we're all 40 now. Can we still call it Girls? Or, like, what are we going to call it?
0: Still
1: like,
0: call it Girls?
1: Women? Like, what do we do? It was just funny because I'm like, this is, I've always thought about where all of those characters would be now, because when the show ended, I think that they had just, like, they were in their late 20s, like 28 maybe.
0: Okay.
1: And I'm like, oh, I wonder. So Girls fans, HBO Girls fans, if you're out there, just get excited for this one, because I feel like it's going to be really well done, especially with Lena Dunham just writing that her book that came out and kind of learning some behind the scenes of what really went down during the filming of Girls. And also, she just had a baby, too.
0: Oh, cool.
1: So she's also a new mom.
0: All right.
1: So I think it's going to be really good.
0: Did I hear you say it was on HBO? Is it going to be on HBO again? Or?
1: Yeah, I think so. And Judd Apatow is also back. He's returning as executive producer, although Lena Dunham did the whole show. It was her show. And they won, like, a bunch of awards, too, back when it was originally released. So everyone get excited. Girls, make it a comeback.

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0: Dream 105.7, it is Curtis and Melanie in the morning as we wrap up another day. We got to talk about what we learned today. People are putting weird stuff in their coffees, Melanie. Bananas in iced coffee is a thing now that's getting really popular. And then you were mentioning that you know people that do this, where they put an egg into their coffee.
1: Oh, yeah.
0: To add a little creaminess and
1: protein.
0: Yeah,
1: it's very European. Yeah. Very European to do it. We actually had a text from somebody who's super fancy about what they do every morning with their, I think they do espresso with an egg yolk.
0: Yeah.
1: And they make it all fancy. They put like sprinkles of different types of spices and stuff. I'm like, that sounds delicious.
0: It does sound good. What was it called? A Sabliagoni al Cafe?
1: Yeah.
0: If Zaba,
1: something like that.
0: Something like that. Please forgive my pronunciation. I am clearly not Italian.
1: Well, I am, and I wouldn't be able to pronounce that, so don't worry about it.
0: So, people are chucking eggs and chucking bananas into their coffee.
1: I love it. It's like we finished Thanksgiving. Like, it's all over now, and it's like, I don't want any more pumpkin. I don't want any more apple.
0: Yeah.
1: Give me the banana and egg.
0: I'm winning combination to me.
1: Until peppermint at Christmas.
0: That's going to be out
1: or
0: in
1: eggnog.
0: 3 weeks. Oh.
1: Yeah.
0: Ooh.
1: Yeah.
0: I'm all right. I know it's early, but I'm kind of, I'm raring for some eggnog this year.
1: Brace yourself.
0: Yeah. What'd you learn today?
1: I learned that we need to be, as a nation, more connected to nature.
0: Yes.
1: Because when it came to countries worldwide that were most connected to nature, Canada was at the bottom of the list.
0: We're like in the bottom six of 61 nations that were involved in this.
1: That is unacceptable.
0: It's unacceptable.
1: Canadians, we have the most beautiful nature here in our country. We do here in the province. We do in southern Ontario. We do right here in St. Catharines, Niagara region.
0: Yeah.
1: So I'm doing my 5K a day.
0: Love it.
1: Going to enjoy it just a little bit extra today.
0: Perfect.
1: Yeah.
0: All right. Well, we'll be back in tomorrow morning. We got our blind ranking at 6:45.
1: Yeah, tomorrow's Thursday already? Yeah. Whoa.
0: It's good.
1: Yeah.
0: It's good. So lots of winning on the way and fun and merriment and all that good stuff. Enjoy the rest of your day.
1: Bye.

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Yes, good morning. It's Kayla and happy Wednesday. Don't you just love these four-day weeks? Although, it is tiring. It's dreams.

If you know anyone who is in need of a new scent, don't forget that Tate McRae, she dropped her first ever perfume. It's Tate 01, and apparently there's this special ingredient. Because you know how some perfumes can be stronger for others, and it just doesn't mesh well with the skin? Well, this ingredient, it's supposed to interact with your unique skin chemistry and body heat. So it's basically made for everyone. So maybe that person is a fan of Tate McRae. Tate 01, new perfume. You're welcome. It's Dream. Baby.

Hey, good morning. It's Kayla. I just saw this on Facebook. 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

Speaking of hot and cold, yeah, today, a little bit different weather-wise than yesterday, getting up to 18 degrees, partly sunny this afternoon. Right now, we're sitting at 15, and here's Sophia Kamara with Hallucinating, and it's on Dream.

massive $85 million jackpot. 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
1: How about having dinner ready?
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2: 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Red flags galore. Oh, sorry, I meant green flags. 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
1: No, that's all right. 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

Hey, good morning, it's Kayla. Justin Bieber has a whole lot to be proud of. His song, Daisies, it's one of my favorites from JB. Well, Daisies has earned more than a billion streams on Spotify. But it doesn't stop there. He currently has 23 songs. Plus, okay, 23 plus songs with over 1 billion streams each. And this now means that JB ties with Rihanna as the artist with the fifth most Billions Club entries in Spotify history. Here's another one of my favorites. It's Speed Demon, and it's on.

Keep in mind that we are still your concerts and cash connection. How would you love to score tickets to see Harry Styles live, Rogers Stadium, May 7th? All this week, we want to get you qualified to win a pair of tickets to see the man himself, Harry Styles. And each qualifier will walk away with $105.70. And then, of course, next week, Curtis and Melanie will announce the big winner, the one who's off to see Harry on May 7th. So make sure you're listening with Curtis and Melanie tomorrow, and good luck.

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Hey, good morning, it's Scala. Halloween is just weeks away, and this year is a little bit different because Halloween you have on the 31st, and then on November 1st, we change the clocks, so you get that extra hour. Maybe you're going to a Halloween party. You want to stay up late to watch those scary movies. That's what I usually do every

You know, Halloween for kids and adults today is a lot different than it was yesterday. And I say that because, well, I'm a millennial. And growing up, my Halloween costume, well, I had a repeat costume. Yep. My brother had that costume, and then it got passed down to me, and it was Santa Claus. It was Santa Claus. And I remember rocking that Santa Claus costume every year in elementary school until I got to about maybe grade 5, grade 6. And I remember going out Halloween night, trick-or-treating, and my mom would put my winter jacket on underneath the costume because, you know, Santa Claus. And I'm bringing that up because I found something on Instagram, and it says the Halloween that we all once knew no longer exists. And it's true, because you see how I had to rewear my costume when I was a kid? That's unheard of now. Every year, it's a different costume. Every year. I might, granted, you might use similar accessories, but every year, that's just the thing. You got to get a new costume. Pillowcases, not a cute little bucket, a costume your mom made out of whatever was in the garage, a crew of 6 kids, 0 adults. And there was one rule. We had to be home when the streetlights came on. You'd make sure to hit every house. You rank them by candy quality. And that one house giving out full-size candy bars. Yep, that's the Halloween that a lot of people say no longer exists. And then you get home, and then you would trade your candy on the living room floor like little Wall Street brokers. Now kids get chauffeured to houses like tiny celebrities. They grab one piece of candy and they move along. And yeah, the whole costume part, you gotta be something different every year. And get this, this is the wild part. We're spending more than ever. Halloween spending is projected to hit $13.5 billion this year. $13.5 billion. It could just be me, but candy bars, they seem to get smaller and smaller every year.

Have you been watching this season of Dancing with the Stars? Julia Stiles is absolutely killing it. And she did something extra special for the millennials just last night. So she and her partner, Ezra Sosa, they recreated her iconic Save the Last Dance routine because she wanted redemption. Because over the years, people were saying how she couldn't dance, how the dance routine itself, it was lacking and this, that, and the next. So she was like, I'm going to do it. I'm going to do the damn thing, and I'm going to do it on Dancing with the Stars tonight. Granted, it was a different song. She used a J-Lo song, but she absolutely killed it. And the best part is, and this is where all the millennials started cheering her on. Well, they were cheering her on throughout the entire performance. But then they saw her co-star from Save the Last Dance, Sean Patrick Thomas. He was standing on the sidelines, literally right by her side, just like the movie. So if you haven't seen Julia Stiles' performance from last night, Dancing with the Stars, calling all my millennials, Google it. You'll thank me later. Dream 105.7.

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It's Kayla, and just a reminder, or maybe you haven't heard about this yet, but the St. Lawrence Seaway Management Corporation issued a little something here on Facebook, and they say that the Queenston Street Bridge 4 will be closed today, so Wednesday, October 14th, from now until 4 p.m. for bridge road maintenance, just in case you're going to be in or around the area today. Ed Sheeran now with Castle on the Hill. 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

Want to say 8 minutes? What's trending? We're going to talk Ella Langley. We're going to be talking Niagara Health. And we're also talking the lottery. But first, Shawn Mendes and Camila Cabello with Señorita on Dream 105.7.

0: What's Trending with Kayla.
1: Ella Langley will wrap up her Dandelion tour on Halloween. That's right, October 31st. She'll be performing in St. Paul, Minnesota. And she's revealed the final show will have a Toy Story theme. Because apparently, regular Halloween costumes aren't enough when you're one of country music's biggest stars. Ella has spent much of 2026 on the road supporting her second album, Dandelion, which was released back in April. And don't expect her to disappear once the tour comes to an end. During a recent live stream, a fan asked Ella whether she'd be touring again next year. And her answer made it clear that more touring is coming in 2027, and Canada is hoping she stops here. It's been a huge year for Ella. Her hit Choosin' Texas helped take her career to another level, becoming one of the biggest country songs of the year. She's also heading to the 60th annual CMA Awards with 9 nominations, more than any other artist. Her nominations include some of the night's biggest categories, including Entertainer of the Year, Female Vocalist of the Year, and Album of the Year for Dandelion. Niagara Health is introducing a new online booking option for breast screening appointments. Patients can book appointments with the self-booking platform as of today. Officials hope that the service will make it easier for patients to connect to the care that they need. Online booking is available for those between 40 and 74 years old that do not have a history of breast cancer, do not have any concerns or symptoms, and are not currently pregnant or breastfeeding. Those who are not eligible for booking online can contact the Ontario Breast Screening Program. And start picking your lucky numbers, because Friday's Lotto Max jackpot will be worth an estimated $90 million. Nobody won last night's massive $85 million jackpot, meaning the top prize will grow to $90 million for the Friday, October 16th draw. That would make it the biggest Lotto Max jackpot in the game's history. Tuesday's winning numbers were 7, 11, 19, 28, 32, 35, and 50. The bonus number was 36. While nobody matched all 7 numbers, there were still plenty of winners. More than 336,000 tickets won cash prizes in the main draw. 5 tickets matched 6 of the 7 numbers, plus the bonus, with each winning close to $82,000. Another $3 million was won through Max Millions prizes. Nobody claimed the $1 million Encore jackpot, but 3 tickets matched the final 6 digits and won $100,000 each. But Friday is where things get really interesting. Along with the estimated $90 million jackpot, you can expect 18 Max Million prizes worth $1 million each, plus 90 additional prizes worth $100,000 each. That's it for What's Trending. Aiko has more for your entertainment updates at 4:30.
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2: 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Red flags galore. 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

Hey, what's going on? It's Kayla. Don't forget that Friday, it's all about Dreams Business Boost. We've been doing this now for a while, and every week I look to feature one local business. I talk to the owner, I get to know them, you get to know them, and the best part is I have the owner on the radio, and they tell us all about their business. They give us the name, they give us the location, all of the details, what they're about, all the fun stuff. 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Dreams Business Boost Friday. We love local. And those businesses keep our community strong. And I love getting to know the community, and I love getting to know the businesses in or around the area and the owners. And plus, you get some on-air time. You don't want to pass this up, right? So make sure to text me at 905-685-1057. Tell me about your business, why you think you should be featured. And then on Friday afternoon, I'm going to call you up and I'm going to have you on the air so we can put the spotlight on your business. 905-685-1057. Still have some time, so make sure to text me. Sean Hook now would Take Me Home on Dream.

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It's Kayla and our dream team is currently on location getting their soup on. So it's all about the fourth annual Country Harvest Soup Fest, which is on today at the Niagara Penn Center. 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So if you're in or around the area, stop by, say hi, go down for soup, play to win some swag at the Dream Booth. Our dream team will be there this afternoon. And like I said, go there, have some fun, have some soup, and win some cool prizes. It's Dream. I miss the-

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It's Kayla and Kawhi Leonard, who is back in Toronto, played 17 minutes and had 21 points just last night in 148-98 preseason win over the Knicks. What a score. I mean, yes, it is preseason, but still, 148-98. Preseason continues with the Raptors once again taking on New York tomorrow at 7:30. 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

It's Kaylin. If you want to get in on these Harry Styles tickets that Curtis and Melanie have to give away, well, make sure you're listening tomorrow morning. We want to get you qualified because you never know. You could be walking away with a pair of tickets to see Harry Styles. He's taking over Rogers Stadium May 7th. So many people are excited about this Rogers Stadium performance. I mean, it's Harry Styles after all, right? Each qualifier will win $105.70. We are your Concerts and Cash Connection. Every week we have tickets for a different artist. This week is Harry Styles, so make sure you're listening tomorrow morning with Curtis and Melanie, and good luck.

whatever reason, Tate McRae fans, they are still upset at the fact that she collaborated with Morgan Wallen. And so she did this interview recently where she was asked about the fans and the fact that they're all upset. It's like, how could you betray us? How could you create a song with Morgan Wallen? I think it's a great song. I think both of their voices together, amazing. And I hope that they collaborate more in the future. Well, she says straight up, I'm not going to allow that to define me. She even said, crazy to think one song could define a whole person. Don't do that. It's a good song. I know it. You know it. Everybody knows it. Love Somebody. It's Dream 105.7.

Just a reminder that the Queenston Street Bridge 4 is closed today from now until 4 p.m. Looks like they're doing some bridge and road maintenance in the area. No doubt with Don't Speak, it's Dream.

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Kayla, and that's it for me. I am getting ready to get on out of here. Aiko coming in next, and you and I will chat again tomorrow at 10. Gonna leave you off with Elijah Woods and Jamie Fine. 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

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I'm Aiko. Mainly cloudy day today, but still, I mean, on the warmer side of things, definitely not as warm as yesterday. I can't believe we were like 32 degrees with a humidex yesterday. Currently sitting at 16 degrees. No humidity in the air today, but it does somewhat kind of feel on the humid side. Coming up, we've got music standing by. The latest from Rosé. Her new song's called New Trick. Right now, it's Dua Lipa, Don't Start Now.

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Well, known for being a member of Blackpink and also her collaboration with Bruno Mars with APT, Rosé's got a brand new track out. It's called New Trick, and it's here on Dream 105.7.

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Got music standing by from NSYNC. Some Ella Langley as well. I'll tell you about her feud with another famous country artist. Right now, this is the latest from R&B duo Magid Jordan. You know their hit song, Waves of Blue? This is their latest. It's called Strangers. Dream 105.7.

101.8. It's 2:40. I'm Aiko. You know when somebody unfollows someone on social media, that is an automatic cue that they are feuding. There is something going on between Ella Langley and Riley Green. Why? I mean, they were on tour together. They collabed together. Why all of a sudden is there a feud? I'll give you the reason why coming up. Tyler Shaw, back to me on Dream. See?

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2: 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Red flags galore. Oh, sorry. I meant green flags. 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

0: I don't think there's a person in this world who doesn't know that song. Ella Langley, Choosin' Texas, Dream 105.7, breaking records this year. Do you think that she owes any of that success to, like, earlier in her career? Because somebody is taking somewhat of ownership of her current popularity. On The Voice earlier this year, Riley Green, who's a new coach and a country star, was commenting on one of the contestants who he said reminded him of Ella Langley. And said, quote, "I took her on tour with me. Her name is Ella Langley. She's doing pretty good." Which, you know, when you hear that kind of comment, it kind of seems a little condescending, right? Ella Langley also thought that way as well. During a live stream on her Instagram, a fan had asked her if maybe Riley Green's, you know, comment had rubbed her the wrong way. And she replied, "Yeah, when that man took credit, no, didn't love that. Typical, pretty typical." And then came the unfollow on Instagram. So you know the feud is still alive. Dream 105.7, Love in the Dark. This is Jessie Reyes on Dream.
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Stream 105.7, Britney Spears surprised fans and released a brand new track. Previously unreleased track from 2021? I think that was the year. Anyway, we get a clip of it. And you know what? It's classic Britney and it's pretty good. I'm going to give you the details and maybe a surprise as to who co-wrote it with her. Details to come. Right now, it's Pharrell, Happy Dream.

The Weeknd on Dream 105.7. And before all of the tears, much happier times, back in the early 2000s, Britney Spears and Justin Timberlake were like the it couple. You know, when you think about the two of them, you always think about their matching jean outfit at the VMAs. Back in the happier times, they were even working together as well, co-writing music together, wrote a song called She'll Never Be Me, which was unreleased until now. Britney on vocals, and this is classic Britney. This song just was released today for the first time. It is going to be featured on an upcoming 25th anniversary edition of a Britney Spears album, which comes out on November 6th. This is the preview track of what more we could be hearing from, whether or not she's going to go further into the vault and get more, you know, old tracks that she's never released before. But if you want to hear a clip of it, here it is. This is She'll Never Be Me.

Oh, I'm so glad that she released the song because it's so good. Dream 105.7. Gonna go with Circus on Dream 105.7.

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Dream 105.7. All right, so over the summer holidays, you may have accumulated a lot of these, and whether they sit in your basement or in the garage or something, the longer they sit there, the longer they stink, and the longer you're wasting your money. Because if you've not taken your empties back to the beer store, you may want to actually get in on this on Saturday. The beer store is attempting a Guinness World Record for the most returns of the empties. I'm going to give you the details coming up and how actually it's going to save you some money. Lizzo, To Be Loved, am I ready? Girl, I'm about to

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1: 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So Saturday, the beer store is attempting to reach a Guinness World Record, and it doesn't have anything to do with, you know, drinking beer per se. It actually, well, I guess it does, because it depends on how much beer cans you have at home that you want to bring in. You have any empties in the garage, in the basement, wherever you keep them? I always say, like, the longer they sit there, the longer it just creates like a stench. You got to get them out of there. You got to get them back into the store. So if you are going to be returning your empties anytime soon, Saturday may be the day to do it. You can help them, you know, break a Guinness World Record. So on Saturday, for the entire day, I guess you can take it to any beer store location, you're going to get 20% more return deposit value on your eligible empties. And if you want to earn a little bit more, who knew? The beer store has an app. I guess everybody has an app. But you can earn an extra 10% by using the beer store app by showing your customer QR code, I guess, when you go to check out. So you'll earn an extra 10% for that. And listen, the beer store is expecting many of you to take part, because what they're doing is putting out extended operating hours on Saturday just to accommodate the rush. There you go. 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

Mars back in Canada with his romantic tour with 5 shows in Vancouver with the first one tonight. This is I Just Might, Bruno Mars on Dream.

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1: Good afternoon. Let's start off on the QEW. Both ways between Lions Creek and Sodom. Construction is blocking the right lane, and we're starting to see delays in that area. The Fort Erie bound QEW on and off ramps at Lions Creek are closed. However, the good news is the northbound Netherby on ramp to the Fort Erie bound QEW and the Toronto bound QEW off ramp to Netherby are both shut down. On the Welland Canal, the Highway 20 bridge is shut down because of daytime maintenance. 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I'm Lex Tan, and that's your Dream 105.7 traffic.
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My name is Aiko. Thanks for hanging out on Dream 105.7. Music from Benson Boone and Olivia Dean standing by. Right now, it's Delaney Jane.

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Olivia Dean, so easy to fall in love. You know what's easier to accept that it's getting colder? Is sunshine. Because by the weekend, I mean Saturday in particular, we're going to only see a daytime high of 11 degrees. But with that, I mean nothing but sunshine. So sunshine just makes everything better, right? Right now, cloudy skies, 16. Max, lights down low. Dream 105.7.

It's Avril on Dream 105.7 with music standing by from Ariana Grande. We've got some Billie Eilish after the break. And a look at Dream traffic. FYI, we are seeing a big slowdown if you're traveling Fort Erie bound on the QEW past McLeod Road in Niagara Falls. And that is due to ongoing construction this afternoon. So we'll get a full look at that right after Benson Boone, The Time of My Life on Dream 105.7.

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1: The Toronto-bound QEW at Appleby Line is now dealing with a collision blocking the HOV in the left lane. We are seeing heavy delays starting from Guelph Line. And we also still have construction on the QEW both ways between Lions Creek and Sodom Block in the right lane. We're starting to see some heavy delays building up in the area. And also keep in mind that the 40-bound QEW on and off ramps at Lions Creek remain shut down because of this road work. On the Welland Canal, the Lakeshore Road Bridge is raised. The Highway 20 Bridge is undergoing maintenance. 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I'm Lex Tan, and that's your Dream 105.7 traffic.
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10: How about having dinner ready?
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11: 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Love it. Red flags galore. Oh, yes. Sorry, I meant green flags.
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1: But I don't understand why. See, it's burning me to hold on to this. I know this is something I gotta do, but that don't mean I want to. What I'm trying to say is that

0: to come home.
1: A favorite series of mine going back 10 years ago is coming back to HBO. Could have been one of your favorite series as well to watch. Celine Dion getting the Barbie treatment, and now there is CCTV footage of Kelly Clarkson shopping in that small Brooklyn store. Details to come in What's Trending after 4:30. Ariana Grande on Dream.

0: What's trending with Aiko?
1: Well, if Kelly Clarkson still wants to buy that singing mechanical bird, it's for sale still. But the price has gone up, way up. She can now buy it for $15 million. If you've been following along this story, she was shopping at a small Brooklyn store. She admired this piece that was hanging on the wall. It was an automated bird called Molly. And it originally had a price tag for $15,000. And now with all this attention on this store, they have risen the price to $15 million. It's like the world's most famous automated singing bird. The price increase comes after the security footage from when Kelly Clarkson visited the store was leaked. Shows her wandering around the store for less than 5 minutes, shows the brief interaction with her and the shop employee. To me, it seems like somebody is trying to profit from this story, which has not seemed to die down. Hey, Celine Dion is getting her own signature Barbie doll. Her look was inspired by that navy long sleeve dress that Celine Dion wore when she performed the Titanic theme song, My Heart Will Go On, at the Academy Awards back in 1998. The doll also comes with its Heart of the Ocean necklace. Yes, Celine Dion is the latest star to have her likeness used for Barbie, followed by the likes of Mariah Carey, Tina Turner. The Barbie signature Celine Dion doll from Mattel is available for sale now. And Lena Dunham, creator of HBO show Girls, announced it is coming back. The core cast is going to return for a limited 5-episode run a decade after its finale. Dunham, now 40, is going to be coming back to play her aspiring writer-creator character, Hannah. Along with Allison Williams, she's going to come back as Marnie. Jemima Kirk as Jesse, Josiah Mamet as Shoshana, and Andrew Rannells as Elijah. Judd Apatow is going to be returning as executive producer, but there is no mention of Adam Driver. If you remember, Adam Driver and Lena Dunham were like in a relationship in this show, Girls. But if you also remember, Dunham wrote about their tense relationship while working together in her memoir. So I don't know if he's going to be coming back. The series ran for 6 seasons from 2012 to 2017. It was nominated for 19 Emmys and won 2. What's Trending brought to you by George's Greek Village, where friends and family come together for great food. What's Trending heard next with Kayla tomorrow, 1210, right here on Dream 105.7.
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2: Toronto Bound QEW at Appleby Line has a crash blocking the HOV in the left lane, and we also have maintenance on the 4-degree Bound QEW third line in the right lane. The QEW as well, both ways between Lions Creek and Sodom, as construction crews working the right lane. We're starting to see delays building up because of the rush hour. The southbound 406 off-ramp to Glendale has a stalled vehicle in the right lane, and on the Welland Canal, the Glendale Avenue bridge is raised, the Highway 20 bridge shut down for maintenance. 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I'm Lex Tan, and that's your Dream 105.7 traffic.
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1: The southbound 406 off-ramp to Glendale has a stalled vehicle still blocking the right lane. The QEW both ways between Lions Creek and Sodom has construction in the right lane as well, and we're seeing delays building. Toronto-bound QEW to Appleby line, though, that collision has been cleared. We're still seeing it very heavy from about Brant. On the Welland Canal, the Highway 20 bridge remains shut down because of maintenance. It'll reopen at 8 o'clock. 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I'm Lex Tan, and that's your Dream 105.7 traffic.
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0: saw a really cool video the other day, and something quite scary as well is happening by the falls. Netflix has posted a video of the boat tour going closer to the falls and then getting overtaken by something mysterious and very large in the water. We'll talk about it. Right now, it's Banks and Ranks, Rev Headphones.
1: Yeah, Banks and Ranks. Can't.

Dream 105.7. Hey, listen, if you are looking for a new series to binge, Netflix has a good one, and it's so Canadian. I love it. I just started it. It's called Below. It has now set the record for the most viewed debut ever for a Canadian title on Netflix with 17 million views in its first 4 days. It's like number one in 53 countries. It stars Josh Hartnett. He's the main fisherman. It's about a small town in Newfoundland that's terrorized by a mysterious, dangerous sea creature. And it looks really, really good. It's getting great reviews. And what I love about this series is that it was filmed in Newfoundland. It hired Canadians and put a lot of money into the Canadian economy. So they filmed in Newfoundland for like 75 days, did a bunch of different locations in the area. They hired 700 plus primary cast members and crew, along with 425 daily hires and extras. They worked with 650 different Canadian vendors, from the construction to the set building to hospitality, transport and catering and all this stuff. They say that the production contributed to like $90 million Canadian through this series. So if you're going to watch anything on Netflix, I think that's pretty much the one that you need to watch right now. And what I love about it is Netflix on Instagram posted a video just yesterday of maybe this mysterious sea creature being seen in the falls, taking over one of the boats heading towards the falls. It was actually a really cool video. You got to watch it.

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1: The QEW is still dealing with construction both ways between Lions Creek and Sodom. The right lane blocked in both directions. Southbound 406, the off-ramp to Glendale has a stalled vehicle blocking the right lane as well. Over in Hamilton, there is a crash on Rousseau east of Wilson. It is affecting the link there because westbound Rousseau is at a standstill starting from the end of the link. So your alternative here is to exit the link at Golf Links instead. On the Welland Canal, the Carlton Street Bridge is raised. The Highway 20 Bridge shut down for maintenance. 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

0: Getting ready for her big Hollywood Bowl performances this Friday and Sunday. 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

but not 1 billion, not 2, not 3, not 4, 5 billion streams from BTS's Arirang. It is the biggest album of this year by a long shot. Dynamite on Dream.

We'll check to see how those construction delays are on the 40 rebound QEW through Lions Creek Road in just a bit. First, Tyler Shaw, I See You.

0: 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It's driving me. 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
1: Niagara bound on the QEW approaching North Shore, still dealing with a stalled vehicle blocking the left lane. It's causing heavy delays starting from Bronte. Police are on scene handling that. We also do have the QEW both directions between Lions Creek and Sodom undergoing construction in the right lane. The Lions Creek on-ramp to the Fort Erie bound QEW remains shut down at this time as well. The Family and Friends event is on now at Shoppers Drug Mart. 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

probably so many reasons as to why this song was never released, but a song in which Justin Timberlake co-wrote back in 2001 was released today. I'll give you the details coming up. Mia Martina, Kent Jones, Sooner or Later.

Hi, 7. When you think about it couples going back to the early 2000s, who do you think of? For me, it's Justin and Britney. And today, we get a brand new song from Britney Spears, co-written by Britney and Justin. While they were dating, they worked together and created this song called She'll Never Be Me. This is what the song sounds like.

if you were a Britney Spears fan back in the day, you're going to love this song. Oh, so good. Anyway, the song, yes, was released today. It's a preview track ahead of the upcoming Britney 25th Anniversary Edition. It's scheduled to drop November 6th. Dream 105.7, the co-writer, Justin Timberlake. What goes around, comes around.

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1: Starting in Hamilton, the southbound Eastport Drive on-ramp to the Fort Erie bound QEW still dealing with a stalled vehicle blocking the right lane. However, good news, Toronto bound QEW approaching McLeod. That stalled vehicle is gone. The delays in the area have alleviated. Still dealing with construction both ways of the QEW between Lions Creek and Sodom, but we're not seeing delays anymore since volume has lightened up quite a bit. 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I'm Lex Tan, and that's your Dream 105.7 traffic.
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clouded over for the rest of the week, but sunshine returns this weekend. Sunny at 11 Saturday, sunny and 15 on Sunday. 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

Taylor Swift and Travis Kelce already dealing with a lot of drama with their neighbors. This is over their $5.35 million mansion that they bought in Ohio. They want to build a lot more of like a privacy fence. This is creating like major disruption with the neighborhood. They are not thrilled. They're saying that like if you, you know, uproot things, it could, you know, damage a shared sewer line. They're upset about the amount of tall trees they're going to put in. Taylor and Travis says if they don't get this rectified, that they would actually sell and just not live there, to which the neighborhood would probably think that's a win.

just a little over 2 weeks before Halloween. I think a lot of families are very happy that it lands on a Saturday this year. The Dead Dance, Lady Gaga on Dream. Like the

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1: The southbound Eastport Drive on-ramp to the 40 rebound QEW is still dealing with a stalled vehicle blocking the right lane, and then we still have that collision on the 40 rebound QEW off-ramp to Thorold-Stone Road, still all shut down as a result. The QEW both directions between Lions Creek and Sodom still dealing with construction in the right lane, but at least some good news, the Lions Creek on-ramp to the 40 rebound QEW and the northbound Netherby Road on-ramp to the 40 rebound QEW have all been reopened. 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I'm Lex Tan, and that's your Dream 105.7 traffic.
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11: How about having dinner ready?
12: I love when my husband has dinner ready. 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
11: Who love doesn't it, love that?
12: Love it. Love it. Red flags galore. Oh, yes. Sorry. I meant green flags.
11: No, that's all right. 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
12: Red flags if it's not ready.
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Calvin Harris is coming to Hamilton, TD Coliseum, on April 17th. And you got to tune in all next week to Dream 105.7 for your chance to win your way into the show. 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
1: I just got to, you know, I have one of those procedures you got to get every once in a while. And it's one of those deals where you have to do a little prep at the nighttime hours and you got to get that right. And it's not so fun. You got to wake up early and get to the place and do the thing first thing. And I have to tell you what I learned, because I thought maybe, first of all, no coffee. There was a real test for me. Not having coffee for anything you got to do first thing medically in the morning, it was a real test for me. Yeah. This is one of those procedures you're supposed to do every once in a while. So fine, put it in the books. Never works out the day you want to work out when you put it in the books, but there it is.
2: You tried it's before and you failed. You couldn't do the prep
1: well,
2: properly.
1: Well, I didn't read the prep note because I thought I'd be fine, and I wasn't. You got to really go through this systems clean out before you go. And you're not allowed coffee in the morning or any liquid or anything like that. So fine, I deal with it. But I thought, you know what I'm going to do? I'm going to get there early. I'm going to pack my coffee. I mean, if I get there early before they open, I'll be at the door and I'll start early. I'll finish early. My day can start early and I'll have my coffee there in my own thermos.
2: Uh-huh.
1: Here's the newsflash I learned. You can't start early. Even if you show up beforehand or before they open, they start when they tell you they're going to start and there's no upshifting the time. But I do, if you're a coffee drinker, I don't know if people do this or not. I do recommend, for the procedure afterwards, pack your own so you can have it when you get out of that dress you got to put on. You can have your coffee while you're putting your clothes back on. It was kind of game changing for me.
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0: Thanks for spending the evening with me, Ryan Seacrest, with you on Dream 105.7. Check this out. There's a perfect time of day to study for the big test and head to the library at 4 o'clock. Here's why. 4 p.m. They say your body temperature rises between 4 and 6, so your long-term memory is at its sharpest. That would not work for me. By 4 o'clock, especially 6, yeah. I'm winding down.
1: Good night.
0: But 4 to 6 is peak time for you to study. Today's quote, we do it every day, peace begins when the expectation ends.
1: That's tough.
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0: Do we need a clock to figure this out? Start the clock.
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Celine Dion has been giving her all at this residency she's doing in Paris, her triumphant return to the stage after 6 years away amid a serious health scare. Sometimes when you give your all, that all is a lot. Celine took a little spill thanks to some seriously flared pants catching a high heel, but she recovered and didn't miss a beat. It's gone viral. Take a look if you want to see it. Search Celine Dion on airthryan.com.

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